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0: 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Welcome to another amazing Thursday. Well, oh, that is sweet and right. Oh, served with you all in a nice platter of KIDS FM. I mean, what better way for you to start your day than where the fun never stops, where smiles reign supreme. The starting your day the absolute right way. It's Thursday, and it's literally one day till Friday, the 12th of June. Who can tell me what 12th of June is? If you know, you know what the answer is, what 12th of June signifies, well, do send the answer to the WhatsApp line. What exactly is happening on the 12th of June? Is it my birthday? Is it? Ah. Or is it Tinubu's birthday? Or maybe it's Nigeria's independence.
1: Yay!
0: If you know what the 12th of June is, well, all you certainly have to do is send in the answer of what 12th of June is to the WhatsApp line, 0907-328-8728. That's 0907-328-8728. And let's know, what exactly is the 12th of June? And let's start our days pretty well. It is still the best place to be right now. After we come from the break, it's going to be the morning boost and then the drive time report. So much is going to be happening today. 7 o'clock is where we get to choose who comes around tomorrow for our Family of the Day showdown. Okay, so today I'll be finding out who are the superstars that are going to be invited all the way to the KIDS FM studio to have fun with Uncle Matty on Friday. Okay, so all this and so much more coming your way, and it's going to be absolutely beautiful. And for my superstars out there, I love loads of questions for you. So let's see how the day is going to turn out. And by the looks of it, it's going to be turning out A-okay. Don't touch that dial. Lots of tunes coming your way. Imagine Dragons is coming up next, and they call this tune, well, boom. So don't touch it. Let's play.
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0: still listening to your number one family fun radio, Kids 101.7 FM here in ABJ. I heard someone say the city of Bouj, the Bouj city. I don't know what that means, but I rock with it. I'm Angel Gabby, welcoming you back to the show. As you know, this is your morning boost, your little reminder that small efforts can lead to big growth. Now, let's talk about something important this morning. Making the effort to do and be better. Not perfect, not flawless, just better than yesterday. Because truthfully, growth happens little by little. It's in the effort you make to be more patient, to be more disciplined, to be kinder, to be more focused, even when it's not easy. Here's today's message. The effort to improve matters just as much as the result. Sometimes we focus so much on being perfect that we forget something very important, that trying actually counts. So it's okay if you made a mistake today. Are you going to try again tomorrow to be better? It's okay if you try again tomorrow and you still make a mistake, because trying in itself is effort enough and it counts. Making that effort counts. Showing up and wanting to grow already puts you on the right path. For parents, maybe it's making more time for yourself and your family or for your kids, even during busy days. And for kids, maybe it's trying harder in school. It's being kinder to your friends. It's learning from mistakes instead of giving up on yourself. Remember, you don't have to change your whole life overnight. Small improvements every day can create big changes over time. So here is your morning boost challenge. Today, choose one thing you want to do a little better. Maybe your attitude, maybe your habits, maybe how you speak to others. Then make the effort, one step at a time. Because becoming better doesn't happen in one big moment. It happens in the small choices we make every single day. As you get started on your day today, I hope you make the choice to put in a little bit of effort to be kinder to that person, to lend a helping hand more, to be forgiving more, to maybe be a little bit studious in school, or maybe put in more effort to make time for your family, your friends, your loved ones, and maybe take your work a little bit more seriously. Whatever that is for you, I hope you choose to put in a little bit of effort today to do and be better. This has been The Morning Boost on Kids 101.7. Now go into your day with intention, with effort, and with confidence. Angel Gabby, definitely say so.
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4: 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You got Uncle Matty the Magician on the dial with you, sending you off into the morning and sending you off the best way I possibly can with the right information on your belt. That's why we got the Morning the Drive Time Report. And on the morning bell, we do it all right for you. Okay, well, I do have a message from one of my superstars texting me about what tomorrow can be. They were like, okay, hey, good morning, Uncle Matty. And everyone in the studio, well, it's just Uncle Matty, but yeah, everyone in the studio. All right, 12 June is Nigeria's Independence Day. And it is from Tadu Otnell Jr. from Police School Abuja. Well, Tadu Otnell, you are absolutely correct. Yes, sirree. Tomorrow is Independence. It is, National Independence Day. Nigeria's Independence Day. No, it's not Nigeria Independence Day. That's it, we're correct. Oh my God, Uncle Matty. It's not Nigerian Independence Day. Independence Day is 1960. Yeah. How did I get so... No. I got so confused with the hype. And I said, yes, it was correct. No, it's not Independence Day. 12th of June. It's something to do with Nigeria, definitely. But it's not independence. It's another thing, okay? But hey, well, let's get on with the Drive Time Report as we go through the day. Starting off your day the right possible way, it could possibly be Thursday. Well, I can tell you that today, you better grab onto your umbrellas because it is going to be the heaviest weather day of the week. Abuja is certainly not playing around. Scattered thunderstorms are to be expected in the morning, becoming more and more widespread into the afternoon. With heavy downpour and the frequency of lightning is going to be coming up to about 70% chance of rainfall overall. So that is not a my drizzle. It is going to rain. Do you have your umbrellas in hand? So make sure you do, because starting off the morning is going to be starting with 23 degrees Celsius, a bit cool and a bit nice. Winds are going to be as high as 12 kilometers per hour, and humidity is sitting on the high side. By 8 a.m., we're going to be having things climb all the way to 26 degrees Celsius, the overcast, heavy air, and also carrying the feeling of the thunderstorm building up by that time. The mid-morning, that is 10 all the way to 2 a.m., we're going to see things start to rise up to 31 degrees Celsius with today's highest for today. So make sure that you are doing the right thing. Holding your umbrellas in hand, holding your cardigans, holding your raincoats, just in case. By evening, at 6 a.m. all the way to 7 a.m., the thunderstorm should be easing by that time and temperatures should be back to a nice 24 degrees Celsius. The morning rush begins by 6:30 a.m. and there are different parts of the nation's capital that will be experiencing some gridlocks, especially today that rain is giving us a little bit of signal that, hey, it's going to be heavy. Okay, so if you are staying around Airport Road, Kubwa, and Wuse, you might be experiencing some gridlocks around 6:30 to 7:30 a.m. and it's going to extend all the way to about 9. So do make sure to leave your houses as early as possible. But if you can't, do make sure to hold patience by your sleeves because you're gonna need it. By the midday, 10 a.m. all the way to 1 p.m., the road will start to open up, but do not get too comfortable because it is traditional for things to start to slow down when the rain comes in. So yes, when the thunderstorm starts, there might be a bit of a delay. So by 11 a.m., 2, 12, and to 1, there might be not much necessary movement as when the rain starts to downpour, okay? So do make sure to do your best to adhere to all the road safety rules and regulation. If you're caught in the rain and it gets really heavy, do park in a nice location where you can ease up and wait for the rain to stop. Or if you can drive, do make sure to on your hazard light, that's your double trafficator, to indicate that, hey, I'm here as you go through traffic, okay? So do make sure you do the right thing at the right time and adhere to all the safety rules. Red means stop, yellow means ready, and green means go. But if you're caught lacking, who you do not want to be caught lacking. So be nice to the road safety officials and the VIO, and you know for certain that they will be nice to you. Uncle Maddie is here on the happiest station, Kids 101.7 FM, ABJ. Oh, I got another message. Okay, still from Otnell Jr. Tadu. He says, hello, Uncle Maddie, my bad. 12th of June is Nigeria's Democracy Day. Now, that is absolutely correct. Tomorrow is Democracy Day, and let's see how it's going to be panning out today. From today to tomorrow, what do you have planned for Democracy Day? How are you going to be spending the holiday? Are you going to be waving the Nigerian flag? Let's play, okay? It is still the happiest place on radio, Kicks 101.7. Harry Styles is coming up next, and he calls this next jam. This is As It Was. Yeah.

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0: Good morning, Abuja. You are listening to Kids 101.7 FM here in the city. I am Angel Gabby, and it's another time for nourishing our buddies. Breakfast of the day. I help you, especially busy families, working moms and dads, start the morning right. Now, if you are getting the kids ready for school, planning your commute, getting ready for your day, or you're simply just trying to beat the entire morning rush of trying to pack your bag and get out of your house for your daily 2K, today's breakfast is healthy, it is filling, and it is surprisingly easy to prepare. On the menu this morning, Matty, can I have some drum roll, please? Roast fish and some oatmeal. I know it's not your conventional breakfast, but hear me out. Walk with me, okay? This is a perfect combination of protein, of fiber, and energy to just keep you going through your meetings, your business, school runs, the hustle and bustle of the day, and everything else that the day just brings. So let us make it in very simple steps. First, you want to prepare the roast fish. First, as usual, clean your fish, wash it properly, and pat it dry. Now, I would say to make it a bit bougie, don't slice up your fish, leave it whole. Just clean the insides and leave it as a whole. You'll thank me for that later. Now you want to season it with some salt, peppers, onions, garlic, your favorite spices, and throw that into your air fryer, your oven, or whatever it is that you use in your home. Now you want to roast this for about 20 to 25 minutes until it's cooked and it's slightly crispy. That's very important. Of course, we live in an era right now where we ought to live and eat healthy. So you ought to add some veggies. So you can add some sliced tomatoes, extra onions, peppers while roasting this for extra flavor. You can put in any veggie you prefer. And just like that, your roast is ready. Now to the oatmeal. 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Then you can add your oats. 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Let it simmer for a few minutes until it's soft and creamy. You can add some flavor like honey, banana slices, cinnamon, or a little milk extra if you like. And just like that, under 30 minutes, your breakfast is ready. Now, why is this breakfast option great? And why does Angel Gabby recommend it? I'll tell you the benefits. First, with the roast fish. The roasted fish is packed with protein for muscle strength and body repair. It is rich in nutrients that support your brain and heart health. And of course, for your oatmeal, it is really high in fiber and helps you stay full for longer, so you don't need to eat at 11 a.m. You're hungry thinking about food as opposed to thinking about your business or your work. We don't do that here. So eat oatmeal in the morning to help you stay full for longer. It also gives you steady energy without that heavy feeling. And together as a combo, this meal helps with better focus, longer lasting energy, and a healthier start to the day. And guess what? It can be prepared under 30 minutes. This is perfect for adults who are heading to work and for kids preparing for school. And let me tell you your reminder for this morning. Skipping breakfast might save a few minutes, but eating a healthy, balanced meal helps you perform better all day long. Remember, good mornings start with good fuel for your body. Okay, so tell me in the comments on WhatsApp if you are going to try out my breakfast combo suggestion of roast fish and some oatmeal. You can send that to 0907-328-8728 and let me know what you have for breakfast today. And that's it for breakfast of the day on Kids 101.7 Abuja. Now grab your coffee, your school bag, your tea, your car keys, and take on the day with some energy and confidence. I am Angel Gabby. Keep listening to the morning bell. Don't go away.
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Uncle Manny the Magician ride with you on the happiest station, Kids 101.7 FM ABJ. And this is a quick reminder to all my superstars that the Ice Cream School Tour will be coming in very, very soon. That is on the 15th of June 2026. So coming this Monday, we just might be stopping by your school to drop by some yummy ice cream, some amazing games, and some prizes for you. Do make sure to send in your school name and the number or the location of your school and the name of a school head, whether it be your principal or a headmaster or a school teacher, someone that administrative, okay? And we'll make sure that we just might drop by your school and say hi to you specially. It is still the happiest station on the planet. It's Kids 101.7 FM ABJ. I got Blackpink and she says, hey, how do you like that?

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3: Warm up when it's cool.
4: By wearing a cardigan.
3: Wearing your cardigan, that certainly is correct. All right, so let's hope that these questions are able to warm you up, whether or not you are with your cardigan, okay? Remember, if you answer as many questions as possible, under the time given and your point is the highest, you get to be invited over to the Kids FM studio tomorrow. So, are you ready?
4: Yes.
3: Sorry, I didn't get your name, by the way.
4: My name is Ekele.
3: Ekele, could you do me a favor and reduce the volume of the radio in the background, please?
4: Okay.
3: All right, thank you so much. All right.
5: All right.
3: Ekele, did you reduce it?
4: Yes.
3: I'm still getting a bit of feedback. All right, let's see how well you do against the questions, okay? So, your time starts now. Question number one. Dash is the tallest building in the world found in Dubai. What is the tallest building in the world that is found in Dubai? A, Shanghai Tower. B, Burj Khalifa. C, CN Tower. D, Empire State Building.
4: Burj Khalifa
3: is correct. Next question. Which of these is famous, is a famous landmark? Which of these is a famous landmark that leans? Which of these is a famous landmark that leans? A, Eiffel Tower. B, Tower of Pisa. C, Big Ben. Or D, CN Tower?
4: Tower of Pisa.
3: Leaning Tower of Pisa, correct. Next question. This giant structure in New York holds a torch. This giant structure in New York holds a torch. A, Christ the Redeemer. B, Liberty Bell. C, Statue of Liberty. D, The Thinker.
4: Statue
3: of Liberty is certainly correct. Question number next. Which landmark can be seen from space? Which of these landmarks can be seen from space? A, Great Wall of China. B, Eiffel Tower. C, Big Ben. D, Taj Mahal.
4: Great Wall of China.
3: Great Wall of China certainly is correct. Question number next. Which famous building is shaped like a giant snail? Which famous building is shaped like a giant snail? A, the Sydney Opera House. B, the Burj Khalifa. C, the Big Ben. Or D, the Colosseum.
4: Sydney
3: Opera House is correct. Next question. All right. Which of these is not a real building? And that is time. But still on the question. Which of these is not a real building? A, the Burj Khalifa. B, the Hogwarts Castle. C, the Empire State Building. D, Astor Rock Villa.
4: The Hogwarts Castle.
3: Hogwarts Castle is certainly not a real place. That is correct. And Ekele, collating your results, you were able to score a resounding 6 points. Ekele, you did very, very, very well, answering the questions as quickly as possible and doing so at the nick of time. So if your scores is the highest by the end of the show, I will be reaching out to you and letting you know when to come over tomorrow for the Ultimate Family Game Show. Thank you so much for joining me, and I do hope you have yourself a beautiful, beautiful day ahead.
4: Thank you.
3: Thank you. Bye, Ekele. Have a wonderful day.
4: Bye.
3: All right, guys. Ekele showing us just how it's done. Answering questions like a boss, scoring 6 points under 1 minute. Wow, can you do better than her? If you can, certainly call in 0201-226-3350, or you can reach me via the other line, which is 0901-808-9811. 0901-808-9811. Before you do, Uncle Batty does have to go on a short break. When I get back, oh, the questions will be flowing, and let's see if you got the answers. Lisa is up next, and she called us next time. Rockstars coming in.

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0: 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And right now, it's still time for Brainiac. Let's see just how well you do. 0201-226-3350. Let's hear from my next contestant on the show. Hello there, my superstar. How you doing today? Good morning.
1: Hello.
0: Hello there. What's your name?
1: My name is Anu.
0: Anu, it's a pleasure to meet your acquaintance, Anu. All right, so you can answer some questions for me, Anu. And if you can answer as many questions as possible under the time, you get to be invited over to the Kids FM studio for tomorrow's game show. So are you ready?
1: Yes.
0: All right. Anu, I got a question for you. What is your favorite food?
1: My favorite food is spaghetti.
0: Spaghetti? Ooh. That's yummy. That's really yummy. Well, let's hope this question is just as easy as eating a big bowl of spaghetti. Okay? So, your time, 1 minute.
2: 1 minute.
0: Starts right now. All right, Anu. Question number one. Question number one. What keeps a building standing firmly on the ground? What keeps a building standing firmly on the ground? A, roof. B, foundation. C, window. D, paint.
1: Foundation.
0: Foundation is correct. Okay, question number next. Question next. What design, who designs buildings? Who designs buildings? A, pilot. B, architect. C, engineer. Or D, doctor?
1: Repeat the question.
0: Who designs buildings? Who designs buildings? A, a pilot, B, architect, C, engineer, or D, a doctor?
1: Effect.
0: Sorry, you said effect?
1: Architect.
0: Definitely is correct. Okay, next question. What material is made from concrete, sand, and gravel? What material is made from concrete, sand, and gravel? Sorry, skip that one. I already said the answer. Which part of the house keeps out rain? Which part of the house keeps out rain? A, roof. B, door. C, window. Or D, floor?
1: Repeat the question.
0: Which part of the house keeps out rain? Which part of the house keeps out rain? A, roof. B, door. C, window. D, floor?
1: Roof.
0: Roof is correct. Next question. Is what do skyscrapers need elevators? Why do skyscrapers need elevators? Is it A, for decoration, B, fast cleaning, C, to move people up and down, or D, to save electricity?
1: Repeat the question.
0: Why do skyscrapers need elevator? Why do skyscrapers need elevator? Is it A, for decorations, B, for fast cleaning, or C, to move people up and down, or D, to save electricity? And that is time, but still on this question, what is the answer?
1: Skip.
0: All right. And with that being our time, Anu, your score, you were able to get 3 correct answers correctly. So that means you get 3 points. All righty. Thank you so much for joining in and for participating on Brainiac. If your score is the highest by the end of the show, you get to be cordially invited over to the Kids FM studio for Ultimate Gambling Game Show. All right, let's hear it for my next contestant. Remember, guys, time is what you need. You need to be quick, because 1 minute, once it's gone, 1 minute, that's all we get. All right, let's hear it for my next contestant. Hello there. Good morning.
3: Hello.
0: Hello, what is your name and where are you calling us from?
3: My name is Raymond and I'm calling from Abuja.
0: Raymond calling from Abuja. So good to have you on the show. All right, Raymond. Let's see how you're going to do against Uncle Maddie's questions, okay? All you need to do is answer as many questions as possible. You get as many skips as possible as well. Remember, you have 1 minute. So be quick, because once the minute elapses, that is it. Although you can call back again and try again and see how well you do, okay?
3: Okay.
0: All right, Raymond. Are you ready?
3: Yes.
0: Beautiful. Your time starts now. All right. Question one. Which shape is famous for being one of the strongest in buildings?
3: Triangle
0: is correct. Question number next. What do builders use to check if a wall is perfectly straight? A, thermometer, B, compass, C, level, or D, clock?
3: A.
0: A, thermometer. That is wrong. Question next. Which of these materials allow light into buildings? A, brick, B, steel, C, glass, D, concrete?
3: Glass
0: is correct. Next question. If a building is designed to handle earthquake, it has what? A, fire resistance, B, seismic resistance, C, water resistance, or D, sound resistance? If a building is designed to handle earthquake, it has what? A, fire resistance, B, seismic resistance, C, water resistance, or D, sound resistance? Seismic resistance is correct. Next question. A drawing showing a building from above is called what? A drawing showing a building from above, and that is time, but still on that question. All right. Still on the question. A drawing showing a building from above is called what? A, a map, B, a floor plan, C, a sketch, D, a blueprint. A drawing showing a building from above is called what? A, a map, B, a floor plan, C, a sketch, D, a blueprint wall. Blueprint wall, final answer?
3: Yes.
0: Blueprint is correct. All right. Congratulations to you, Raymond. You were able to score a resounding 4 points. Alrighty, Raymond. You did really well. Okay, and thank you so much for joining me. If your score is the highest, I would announce it and you'll be cordially invited over to the Kids FM studio for an amazing family game show, okay?
3: Okay.
0: All right. You do have a wonderful day today, okay, Raymond?
3: Okay.
0: All right. Bye-bye.
3: Bye.
0: Okie dokie. Let's hear my next contestant and let's see how well you're going to do. Hello there. Good morning.
2: Hello.
0: Hello there, my superstar. What's your name? Where are you calling me from?
2: My name is Abdella.
0: Abella. What's happening? How have you been, Abella?
2: Fine.
0: Oh, that's great. All right, so we got some fun questions. Abella, would you like to come over to the Kids FM studio tomorrow?
2: Yes.
0: Well, I would love to have you as well. But Abella, you got to answer my questions as many as possible, okay? So you got to be quick and you got to answer them well. If you do so and your point is the highest, Abella, you will be invited over to have fun with Uncle Matty, okay?
2: Okay.
0: Okie dokie. Let's get on with it. So your time starts right now. Abella, question number one. Now this, a very large city with millions of people is called what? A, a village, B, a town, C, a mega city, or D, a helm?
2: Repeat the options.
0: Village, A, B, town, C, mega city, or D, helm?
2: A mega city
0: is correct. Abella, you got to be quick, okay? Question number next. Nigeria's biggest city is what? A, Abuja, B, Kano, C, Lagos, D, Jos? Abella, are you there? Skip, okay.
2: Yes.
0: That question next. Parks and gardens inside cities are called what? parks and gardens inside cities are called what? A, green spaces, B, gray zones, C, urban blocks, or D, city streets?
2: Repeat the question.
0: Parks and gardens inside cities are called what? A, green spaces, B, gray zones, C, urban blocks, or D, city strips? And that is time. So, Abella, your time went out. But still on this question, what is the answer?
2: It is green space.
0: Green spaces is correct. Abella, thank you so much for joining. Collating your results, you were able to score a resounding, well, 2 points. You answered two questions correctly, under 1 minute, and you got 2 points. Well, thank you so much, Abella, for joining in. And I do hope you have yourself a fantastic, fantastic day ahead, okay?
2: Okay.
0: All right. Bye, Abella.
2: Hello?
0: Yes?
2: Hello?
0: Yeah, I'm here.
2: It's Abella's brother.
0: Oh, Abella's brother. How you doing?
4: Brother. Fine.
0: All righty. You also want to try again?
2: Yes.
0: Oh, you have to call back, okay? Call back. I'll be here to answer your question. You answer your call and give you some fun questions. All right?
4: All right.
0: All righty. Thank you so much. Bye-bye.
2: Bye.
5: Bye.
0: All righty. I got another caller. And let's see how well they'll do. Hello, good morning.
6: Good morning.
0: Good morning to you. And whom do I have the pleasure of speaking to?
6: Nathan,
0: oh my days. It's such a pleasure to meet you. What an absolute honor. Nathan, Akumachi is in a bit of a conundrum. Do you know what a conundrum is?
6: Okay.
0: I'm in a bit of a situation here, Nathan. Do you know what the situation is, Nathan?
6: That I'm going to answer all the questions.
0: There's so many questions here and no one to answer them. We're looking for a hero, someone who can save us and answer these questions really well. Do you think that's you?
6: Yes.
0: Alrighty then. Nathan, you got 1 minute to prove that you certainly are the superstar that we think you are. All you need to do is answer them as many as possible. You do have as many skips as you can, but all under 1 minute. Let's play.
6: Okay.
0: Alrighty. Still on your happier station. Nathan, question number one. Traffic lights help do what? Traffic lights help to do what? A, make buildings grow. B, control traffic. C, stop rain. Or D, clean roads.
6: Control traffic.
0: That is certainly correct. Question number next. Which city is Nigeria's capital? Lagos, Kano, Abuja, or Port Harcourt?
6: Abuja,
0: correct. Next question. A place where people live is called a what? It's called a what? A, residential area. B, factory zone. C, airport zone. D, business district.
6: Residential area.
0: Certainly correct. Next question. Why do cities build public parks? A, decoration only. B, recreational and clean air. C, to reduce roads. Or D, to increase traffic.
6: B
0: is certainly correct. Question number next. Clean air. Question next. What does a pedestrian crossing help people do? A, exercise. B, cross safely. C, find buses. Or D, ride bicycles.
6: B,
0: cross roads safely. That is correct. Next question. A city designed so people can walk on most places within 15 minutes is called what? A city designed, and that is time, but still on this question. A city designed so people can walk to most places within 15 minutes is called what? A, smart city. B, a fast city. C, 15-minute city. Or D, a green city.
6: Repeat, please.
0: A city designed so people can walk to most places within 15 minutes is called what? A, a smart city. B, a fast city. C, a 15-minute city. Or D, a garden city. Or a green city.
6: A.
0: A, a smart city. Is that your final answer?
6: Yes.
0: Smart city is wrong. The answer was in the question. Walk, a place where you can walk 15 minutes. It's called a 15-minute city. So everywhere is 15 minutes away from each other. You can certainly just walk there. So it's a 15-minute city. But collating your result, Nathan, you were able to score a resounding 5 points. Certainly one of the highest points we have today. And Nathan, thank you so much for joining me and participating and showing us just how well it's done on Brainiac. And I do hope you have a fun day today, okay?
6: Okay.
0: Alrighty. Well then, bye Nathan.
6: Bye.
0: Looking at the scores, and it is very, very, very evident that we have superstars on our hands. First, I want to say a resounding thank you to all my participants, to all those who were able to join in and show us just how well to answer questions. No one even guessed today's theme. Although, if you did guess today's theme being housing and urban development, well, you certainly were correct. All right, guys, collating all the results, we do certainly have those who have been chosen to come over for our family game show. And in third place, we do have, looking at the scores, we do have a lovely, lovely sounding superstars. And in third place, Anu with 3 points. And then there's Raymond coming in with 4 points. And my two contestants, one is in first place, one is in second place, that will be invited over to the Kids FM studio tomorrow for the Ultimate Family Game Show are Ekele and Nathan. So Ekele, Nathan, you guys are cordially invited tomorrow for the Ultimate Game Show on Democracy Day. I'll give you a little hint, right? Make sure you brush up on your current affairs. All right, guys. So don't go nowhere. It is still the happiest place on radio. Kids 101.7 FM, AGJ. I can't wait to see Nathan and Ekele coming in to the Kids FM studio tomorrow for our Ultimate Family Game Show. Right now, it's 7:52. So Okumati do have to wrap up with the games and get ready for our conversation coming in at 8 o'clock, which is our family health conversations till a continuation on yesterday's topic. On men's mental health. Do not touch that dial. Doing so would certainly be a crime. We got Claire right here, and she says, hey guys, let's level up.

0: Time check. What time is it?
1: 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Go out there and shine.
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0: Hi there. 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
3: 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The name is Uncle Matty the Magician. If you haven't heard it, now you have. Right here, it's time for Family Health Conversations, talking about your health, my health, our health. And this month of June, it is all about men's mental health. So that's what we're discussing about today. Joining me on the line is our licensed psychologist, Mr. Jonathan. He's here to talk all about our, well, men's mental health. We had a conversation yesterday, introducing the topic and talking about so much more. And now we're making a continuation, an effort to make sure that, okay, we're talking about all this that are necessary for you, for me, for your dad, your uncle, and for every man in your life. Mr. Jonathan, it is a pleasure to have you here this once again.
4: All right, good morning. It's nice to be here too.
3: Good morning. All right, so our conversation yesterday, we did talk about a whole lot, but we weren't able to exhaust everything because it seems like, well, when it comes to the topic of men's mental health, there's so much to be discussed. It can't just be exhausted in one particular day. So we did mention about what are the causes, signs that you would see amongst men. What are the things that you would notice? What are the things that you would notice about either character-wise or attitudes? Now, we'll talk about the emotional outlets. How exactly does one tend to emotionally or physically show that, okay, this something is happening, something they're going through, a particular thing or the other? Does it have to be something volatile? Does it have to be something, something, I don't use the word dramatic, but something that is very outward? Or are the signs usually something subtle?
4: Okay, so you're talking about signs always that you could notice that
3: men that are someone going through something.
4: So these signs can be like, they can be either physical, behavioral, or emotional, right? And then if you're going to be looking at the physical signs that you might just notice, might be from like maybe a change in sleep patterns, right? So maybe the person is now sleeping way too much, or they're sleeping a lot less than they usually do. Right, and then when they constantly have fatigue, the person is always tired. Constant, every time you're tired, or they're having some kind of muscle tension and the rest. And then another good sign is when you start to notice increase in blood pressure. Right, so when the person goes to get their blood pressure checked and then is now suddenly getting higher, that's a very, very good sign. And then a final one that should also be very, very much noticed is when there's a change in sexual desires or pleasure. And this can be either heightened or decreased. So if the normal sexual performance or life of the person now gets just unusually heightened, sometimes it's the man trying to compensate for something and then sex is now an outlet. Or if it is now extremely reduced, then you can know more. Maybe they are losing the drive for it because of the things they are going through. And then those are part of the physical signs, right? And then the emotional signs can include things like low motivation, feeling overwhelmed by responsibilities, or when you start to notice they're having excessive anxiety.
3: Okay.
4: Yes, so another good sign is when you start to notice irritability or anger, frequent irritability or anger. That's another way you've noticed that probably are going through some mental health issues.
3: Okay, so.
4: And then behavioral wise, there's risk when there's now risk taking behaviors, excessive alcohol use. And then when they start to make even risky financial decision. So did I just start spending money anyhow? Because maybe they did not have a future to look into anymore. So imagine someone that does not have any motivation to like look into the future. Whatever money they make, they will just spend it on the moment and just enjoy it because they do not have anything to keep or plan for. Yeah, so that's a good sign to notice too.
3: You did mention something about substance abuse. People do tend, when certain things tend to go the wrong way, whether it be their emotions not being regulated well, or you see someone who is going through something, they suddenly tend to lean in that way. Is there like a neurological reason, or is it just for like a crutch or somewhat of a dependency?
4: Okay. So I didn't mention it because like we spoke about it yesterday already, so I just thought it was already gone without being said. But yeah, so the reason why people are so easy to rely on substances is because this substance gives like a good feeling to the brain. So they kind of like elicit the secretion of dopamine and serotonin. And those things now create like a calming feeling, a happy feeling. And those feelings are quite easy to get addicted to. Because generally, those feelings are what everybody looks for in life. Feelings, things that make you feel good, right? So if you're able to use a substance to escape the pain and the anxiety and then the depression you're feeling by just using a simple substance, I think you can now see why it is now easy to just, instead of working towards achieving actual goals, you just tend to rely on using a substance to just get those feelings to be stimulated.
3: And it seems like, aside from that, there are also other means by which people sometimes tend to crutch on. If people are not, or if someone, let's say an individual is not abusing any substance, they tend to rely on, whether you mentioned yesterday, you mentioned overworking. But then I went ahead and, you know, did some more research, and I got to see that sometimes gambling actually is something people do when it comes to as a crutch, when it comes to something to lean on. Either that or excessive phone use. People that be on their phones for hours and hours on end, late at night, 1 a.m., 3 a.m., they're still pressing their phones. And in that same conversation, would you say that those things also add negatively to how the person develops these mental issues?
4: So, yes, gambling is also like a way. So, what if the person just starts doing it all of a sudden, right?
3: True, yes.
4: Can you hear me? That's why I say when there's any change in their behavior, just a sudden change, maybe the person just picks up excessive gambling or something like that, you can now notice that, okay, maybe it's fine. And yes, it can actually affect them negatively because you remember that at the point they're not functioning at their optimum capacity. So whatever behaviors they might pick might be a cry for help or a coping mechanism that might not be healthy. So it definitely will have some negative impact in their life.
3: Wait, well, how can you tell the difference between, okay, when someone is just trying something for trying's sake, or maybe copying, or maybe peer pressure, maybe a friend of his got into it and was like, okay, let me try, or when someone is actually dependent, when they're actually creating a dependency on these things, whether it be either abusing or, you know, going into different sports and doing things that they shouldn't be doing? So how do you know which one is, or when it becomes actual dependency, that, okay, this person is actually using this as a coping mechanism for something they are going through?
4: So generally, the only way to know is when you start to physically like talk to the person, because remember that something you have to notice that you can't give someone help when the person does not want to receive help, right? So when a person notices this change in the patterns of behavior, you can always try to talk to them or try to get them to open up. And you can't get them to open up if you've not created a safe space for them. So initial thing to do is to be able to create a safe space, and getting to them to open up is not necessarily about coming aggressive to them, because you know that it isn't a very wrong way to come at men that are going through stuff, because they will also will have a standoff attitude towards you, right? So you have to be able to make them to open up so they can now let you know what they are going through, to see if this is a coping mechanism. And sometimes they might not even know that what they are doing is like a coping mechanism, right? Hence why it is necessary to always recommend them to see a therapist. Because oftentimes people do not know that those behaviors they are formed or they are adopted in a way is for them to like cope with stress. And those coping mechanisms are definitely not healthy a lot of times, but they would not be conscious of it. They would just think it's something that they want to do or they enjoy doing. It's until the therapist can now help them to see or to psychoeducate them on the effects and the patterns that this mental stress has now pushed them to, that they are now able to recognize the issues that it is coming up with.
3: All right. Well, we'll still have to go on a short break. When we get back, we've been talking so much about the effect. We've been talking so much about how it affects people. We're talking so much about the ways people try to cope and the different coping mechanisms. I think we have to talk about a solution. What exactly can I do? What exactly can you do? What exactly can we as men do when it comes to when you start to realize that, okay, there's something going on here. There's a certain kind of check I need to do on my mental health. And it seems like, okay, this might be retarding a little bit. So when we get back, we're talking about what are the possible solutions, the turnarounds, if you will, for men that might be going through one or two things. Don't go nowhere. Still your happiest station, Kids 101.7 FM, ABJ. 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
7: 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If the alphabets could give advice, G might say, giggle often, gaze at memes, and grow your own beard. Well, if that's your thing.

0: Suddenly everything here on Kids 101.7 is awesome. Oh, yo, you know that when you tune into Kids FM, oh, it's always going to be awesome tunes coming your way. Right now, it is still your family health conversation, talking about men's mental health. Okay, so question for you. How have you been so far? Have you ever been in a situation that had you thinking and wondering what's going on? Well, you certainly can drop in any message or your thoughts on the WhatsApp line 0907-328-8728. That's 0907-328-8728. Know that regardless, life certainly happens and things sometimes it might not go the way you want. And that might even leave a little bit of heaviness in your heart. But I know that certainly talking to someone or airing out your feelings or finding a way, a healthy way to let it out will certainly do you a whole lot of good. All right, we still have our psychologist in the house talking about all this and so much more, talking about solutions. We know that there's certainly some issues, certainly some problems when it comes to men's mental health, but what are the possible solutions? Good morning again to you, Mr. Jonathan. Good to have you on the show with us.
1: Morning.
0: Thank you. All right. Okay, so we were talking about how some people tend to depend, the dependency on certain substances and certain acts just so they can cope because certain things are not going people's ways. But now the question goes, what are the things that one can do? Because I know for someone out there, someone listening, there's a man who is certainly, from all the things that we have been talking about, there's someone who recognizes themselves in all these random things that I've been saying. There's someone out there that recognizes themselves in what we're saying right now. So what can be their first step? Whether or not they're using different means to cope or having different things they use, have crutches for whatever they're going through. What is their first step to, or what is the first thing that's required of them in order to start their healing journey?
1: Okay, so are you talking about what's required of the men themselves or from people that are trying to help?
0: No, from the men themselves. For someone who wants to help themselves. For a man who is out there, who is realizing that, okay, certain things are not actually going the way he planned and seeing that, okay, there are certain things that he's relying upon, depending upon to make him feel good. So what is the first step that he can make into a healthier life, into a healthier future for himself?
1: So the first step basically is always going to recognition. Because as long as you don't recognize that there's a problem, it's continue to hold you back. So once you're able to be honest with yourself and recognize that whatever this is a problem and it is unhealthy for you, then I think you're on the path to recovery. Right?
0: Yeah. So
1: once you're able to recognize the problem and state it that, okay, I have this problem and this, and sometimes if you give enough time to think about it, you might even understand why that problem is there, the causes. Or sometimes you might need to go talk to a therapist to understand better. But the first thing first is understanding that you have a problem. Because even if you don't understand it, when people tell you or try to talk to you about it, it kind of gets you upset. Maybe you might still be in denial or you do not want to like accept that. So you kind of now tend to be toxic towards people that try to talk to you about it or try to correct you. You kind of are fond of fish to them. But once you realize that, yes, I have this problem, when people tell you, it doesn't become a new thing for you to be scared about.
0: So recognizing that one has something allows them to not run away from it, but rather face it head on. So you also mentioned going to a therapist, speaking to someone. Yes. Is it in every situation one has to go to a therapist? And most of the time you would tell someone, oh, okay, you need to see a therapist. They would rather, I don't know, climb a mountain than go to a therapist. So why exactly is that? And how can we kind of change this mindset that, okay, it's normal for you to want to talk to somebody. It's normal for you to want to seek help. It's normal for you to want to air out these views that they would help you in order to, you know, these things that you're saying, help you to form it well and make you feel better. So how exactly can men ease into the idea of seeing a therapist?
1: Yeah, so like this question is a good question because if you remember from yesterday when we spoke about how men kind of do not like to seek help until it is really, really, really late, right? They always feel like they can fix things themselves.
0: Yes.
1: That's why a lot of people that have like substance use disorder tend to keep saying, don't worry, I can stop, I can handle it, until it becomes a problem that they are now developing maybe some substance-induced disorders or problems before they are now even forced to go seek help. However, a very good way to help people is first to normalize help seeking for men. So encouraging each other. So instead of being a friend that when your friend talks about having these issues, you kind of like shut them down or like tell them it is not necessary for them to seek help. You kind of encourage them to seek help and talk. Encourage them to talk about these problems, right? Mm. So they can find a solution, not just to like talk. Because we know that sometimes men actually do talk about their problems, right? With their fellow friends. But they do not talk about it with any intentions to seek help. They just talk about it like they're gisting.
0: However,
1: if you can normalize the helps, they just talk about it and bounce and everybody talks about their problem and laughs about it. But you should now normalize seeking help, help seeking behaviors, like going to the therapist. And like we already established that going to the therapist might seem like something that most men would be opposed to doing because they might feel vulnerable doing it or feel weak doing it. But we know it's very, very necessary. And it is also easier for them to go to the therapist when there's people around them that encourage them to do it or might help them to see reasons why they should go towards seeking therapy.
0: Hmm. All right. So you said encouragement. Now, this one is for the people around, let's say for the mothers, for the sisters, for the aunties, for those who are around men, that even for the friends. How exactly can one encourage a person? What are the things that they are meant to do in order to encourage someone that they've noticed that, okay, this person might actually be going through something? How are the ways that we can, or we as a community, can support each other? And in also a second part to that question, what is that one thing that it's, let's say, a consistent factor in the growth of the average man, the average boy's life, that has contributed so much to this development of mental instability amongst men? What is that one factor of thing that when they grow up, a child's or a boy's development that contributes to this mental state that men are currently in, or some men are currently in?
1: Okay, so let's start from the first question, right? A way to help people open up, men, or men generally open up, men, well, is basically trying to like create a safe space for them, right? However, before doing that, you should first be able to understand that you can't help someone seek help and you're not willing to accept the help, right? So as individuals, you should be able to be accountable for yourself, that you should realize, recognize your problem and be willing to seek help for it. You understand? Because you can't help someone that does not want to be helped, no matter what you do. Even if you take someone to the rehab or take them to a psychologist, whatever you want, even to the hospital if they are having some illness, they will not get better if they did not want to get better, because they will refuse to adhere to medication or treatment. You understand? So it's first a personal decision to be okay or to be better first. And that can be better done when there's like more awareness on mental health for men, for women, and for everybody generally. And then there's no stigma attached to going to talk to a psychologist, because oftentimes once people hear you're talking to a psychologist, they probably will assume that, oh, it's something serious, something really bad. However, little things would necessitate you to go there just to ensure that you have a healthy life, right? And can I remember your second question again?
0: Okay, so basically it's, what are the things that we can say differently to boys growing up in Nigeria that can help them to live life differently and not, because we know that, okay, this issue with men's mental health, it's not just, oh, when the man is grown up, it starts from when he's young, starts from when he's growing.
1: Yes.
0: When they tell you, okay, as a boy, you're not meant to cry, as this and that, and all the other things that come in. So what is that one thing that if you could change, or we should try and change, so that the generation coming up after us would not go in through the same direction?
1: So the first thing they should do is to normalize helping like male child express their emotions, even from childhood, right? Because oftentimes, most male children do not express any emotion, are not allowed to really express any emotions apart from happiness, anger, and then maybe hunger, right? Annoyance. Most negative emotions are the ones that will be expected from the child. And whatever you expect is what the child continues to do. And maybe when a male child starts to cry about something, might be something that you even say to them that makes them cry, you shut them down and tell them, are you a man? Why are you crying? You should not do this. Or when they like, kind of express themselves, you say men should not be talking about, they should not be talking a lot. Just from childhood, they kind of like groom you up like that, right? So it is important to now create a safe space to listen to like your sons and your male children, like from when they are little, right? You let them express themselves. If something happens to them, you should even encourage them by asking them questions that allow them to speak up and explain how exactly they feel, so that once they are used to doing that from like a very young age, they grow up and they are able to express themselves still. Because remember that if someone is not brought up in a place where he can be open about his emotions and his feelings, he wouldn't grow up to be able to do that. And this is also necessary both for the male and the female children to teach them to be expressive about emotions. Because remember that some females grow up with similar dynamics that the male child grows up with. So yes, it is necessary to encourage children from a very young age to express their feelings, their emotions, their thoughts, and not shut them down.
0: Very, very well said. Honestly, I do thank you so much for your time and for joining us on this conversation and for enlightening not just me, but I'm sure the listeners out there on the importance of men's mental health, especially during this month where we are raising awareness on men's mental health. I do hope you have yourself a wonderful day, Mr. Jonathan, and look forward to our next conversation. It is still Kids 101.7 FM ABJ. Right now it's 8:52 and we do have to round up this conversation and round up the morning bell and get ready for the snack time show with Benny the Laughing Diva coming in by 9 o'clock. By 12 is going to be Coco and Lady Fate, and by 3 it's going to be Susie the Big Baby. Right now, remember to follow us across our socials, Kids FM, that's kids.fm.ng on IG, Kids FM Nigeria on YouTube and Facebook, and Kids FM NG on X and Threads. I'm Uncle Matty the Magician. Well, on IG you can see me at _MattyTheMagician, and I can't wait for tomorrow for another amazing show and to see who is going to be our family of the week. Don't touch that dial. More tunes are coming your way. 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
2: 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Yeah!

word I'm looking for. Please wave your flags. And by the way, today, if you can, please, the songs you're requesting for today, I would really love if they are World Cup songs. It must not be this year's World Cup. It might be like 2010 World Cup. You know, I want us to have energy today. So yeah, please, pretty please, I am begging. So any song you're requesting for, let it be like all this feel good World Cup songs, okay? Thank you so much. Welcome to the show.

0: DNA by Andrea Bocelli, David Guetta, AJ, and Megan Thee Stallion. And that is from the FIFA World Cup album. Honestly, like, I was listening to some songs last night from this album, and I'm like, damn. Okay, this is still your family fun radio station, 101.7 Kids FM Abuja. My name is Benny, the laughing diva, the queen of no frowning faces, aka I am just a foodie. And this is Kids or People Say What. And like I said, I want you to give me the word that starts with a B and ends with an E. Now, if you're not rich, what are you? Now, I'm not saying that is what you are, but, you know, if you have money, you're rich. If you don't have money, what are you? That is the word I am looking for. It starts with a B, ends with an E. Now, call me up on 0201-226-3350. Hello, good morning.
1: Good morning, my name is Miracle.
0: Good morning, Miracle. So, Miracle, talk to me. How did you sleep last night? Did you have fun?
1: Yes.
0: All right. So, Miracle, you're the first caller and you're the first person to tell me this word. So, what's the word I'm looking for?
1: Broke.
0: All right. If broke is correct, you get two songs. Remember, I said today, if you can, please give me like World Cup songs. It must not be 2026. It can be 2010. Any famous World Cup song, you know. Will you do that for me?
1: Please, that Bonaboy and Shakira.
0: Okay.
1: And you can stand up.
0: Okay. All right. That's a welcome song, but I will play it because somebody's about to be crowned the champion. Now, my question is, are you rooting for anybody in this World Cup? Do you have any favorite team?
1: Mexico.
0: B-O. Clock it. All right, my darling. Bye.
1: Bye.
0: All righty, she says she is rooting for Mexico. I mean, bring out your Mexican names. Hello, good morning.
2: Hello.
0: Good morning. How are you doing?
2: I'm fine, Mom. My name is Benny.
0: Benny! Okay, Benny. Do you know the word I am looking for?
2: Yes, Mom.
0: Okay, what's the word?
2: Is broke.
0: All right. If broke is correct, you get one song. So what's the song you want me to play for you?
2: Play me.
0: It has to be
2: American
0: a World
2: Cup. Go.
0: World Cup song, my love. Give me World Cup songs. Today is the World Cup. I need energy. So do you have any World Cup song you like? We lost that call there, guys. I mean, today is the World Cup. We can do any other song request tomorrow, but for today, I want us to give me like all those lovely World Cup songs, like Jungkook has Dreamers. Davido even sang a song at the last World Cup that is called Haya, Haya, Haya. So like, come on. I believe you can do that for me, right? 0201-226-3350. Now, the word I'm looking for starts with a B and ends with an E. The hint, if you're not rich, what other word can be used to describe you? All right, let's talk about this woman that is asking a very, very important question. Now, how many of you love jollof rice? But before then, let's take this call. Hello, good morning.
3: Hello, good morning.
0: Good morning, darling. How are you?
3: Fine, and you?
0: Emmanuel. Emmanuel. All right, Emmanuel, talk to me. Do you know the word I'm looking for?
3: Broke.
0: Broke. All right, if broke is correct, you get one song. So what's the song you want me to play for you?
3: Die Die.
0: Is that the only song everybody's remembering today? What happened to Waka Waka? Well, is okay, that okay?
3: Do you have this? Wait, do you have this song? What's the name? Higher, higher, hey.
0: Don't worry, I will hook you up with that song if you're correct.
3: All
0: right, my darling, thank you so much for calling. Bye. All righty. Okay, guys, I mean, today is the World Cup. Are you guys excited about the World Cup? But as a Nigerian, yo, how do you feel not being in the World Cup? As a Nigerian, how do you feel? Hello, good morning.
4: Good morning.
0: Good morning, darling. What's your name?
4: Favor.
0: Hi, Favor. So, Favor, talk to me. What's the word I'm looking for?
4: Broke.
0: Broke. All right. If broke is correct, you get one song. So, what's the song you want me to play for you?
4: Dreamer
0: by John Cook. Now, Favor, how do you feel as a Nigerian not being in the World Cup? How do you feel about that?
4: A little bit sad.
0: Chai. I mean, you believe that Nigeria would have gone far if we were at the World Cup this year, right?
4: Yes.
0: All right. I mean, there's always like a couple of years to come. Fingers crossed we make it next time. Do you believe?
4: Yes.
0: Woo! Round of applause for you. All right, darling. Bye. Okay, guys, talk to me. What's the word that starts with a B and ends with an E? Like I said, if you're not rich, what is that word? Now, a woman is asking a very important question. And you know me, I love food because I'm just a foodie. Ah. So, she asked, what's that one spice that changes the entire game for your jollof rice? So, she wants to know, what is that one ingredient that will take the jollof from an 80 to a 100? Hello, good morning. Hello, good morning.
5: Hello. Hello, good morning.
0: Good morning, darling. How are you doing?
5: I'm fine.
0: All right, what's your name?
5: Abraham.
0: Abraham. All right, Abraham. Do you know the word I'm looking for? Hello, Abraham.
5: Broke.
0: All right. If broke is correct, you get one song. So what's the song you want me to play for you?
5: Dream Funk.
0: Oh, Dreamers by John Cook, right?
5: No, Dream Funk.
0: Dream Song. Is that a World Cup song?
5: No, Dream Funk.
0: Okay, can you give me a World Cup song? For today, I just want us to have, like, World Cup songs.
5: Okay, Dreamer.
0: Dreamer. But, as a Nigerian, how do you feel about Nigeria not being at the World Cup today?
5: I feel sad because I thought they would make it.
0: Chai. I know, right? But since Nigeria is not at the World Cup, which African team will you be supporting? I mean, we have Ghana, we have South Africa. Between Ghana and South Africa, which Nigerian team will you be supporting? I mean, there's Cote d'Ivoire, Cape Verde, Egypt, Tunisia, Morocco, Senegal. Egypt. Okay. Okay. That's good. A round of applause for you. All right, darling. Thank you so much for calling. Bye.
5: Okay. Bye.
0: All right. It is time for the moment of truth. He is rooting for Egypt. Okay. Now, if you're not rich, you're this word. I mean, I am not claiming that for you, but the word I am looking for is broke. All righty. Well, everybody got it correctly. So, when I come back, I want you to tell me that one ingredient that turns the jollof rice from a 0 to 100. I'm hearing someone about to tell me crayfish. I'm hearing someone about to tell me curry. I'm hearing someone about to tell me nutmeg. I feel nutmeg is so good. And then I'm hearing people about to say bay leaf, bay leaf, bay leaf. As you're thinking about it, hold that thought, because right about now, I am dreaming to hear about all the recipes you're about to give me. Don't go nowhere. It is still Kids or People Say What right here on your family on radio station 101.7 FM Abuja. 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
2: 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On 101.7 Kids FM Abuja, where people be saying the things that make you shout, what? From the funny to the shocking and the downright unbelievable, we bring you stories that will have you laughing, reacting, and wondering what people are really thinking. Join in, share your take, and laugh along with Benny the Laughing Diva. She is the queen of no frowning faces. Because on Kids or People Say What? People are really saying what?
3: Honestly, like, you need to see me in the studio. The way I was just singing along to all the World Cup songs, like, there's just something about World Cup music. You can feel me. I am literally losing my breath because I've been dancing in the studio. Like, you're missing a lot if you're not seeing me dancing in the studio. And by the way, are you following us on our WhatsApp channel? 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That is the WhatsApp channel. And you are listening to Kids FM Abuja, and 101.7 is the frequency. And this is Kids or People Say What? Now remember, the word I gave you starts with B and ends with an E. And yes, everybody got it. It is broke. Now, a lot of you might be wondering, like, Benny, why did you have to ask us this question? So I came across a video on socials yesterday, and I'm going to play it right now. And I want you to give me your honest opinion about this audio. Lego.
4: So Samson made a post and said, an American will say, I was so poor that I used to sleep in my car. Then Africans. You see this face? This face means, how can you be poor and have a car? As how now?
3: But yeah, is it possible for you to be poor and have a car right here in Nigeria? Is it possible for you to be poor and have a car? Can you be broke and still have a car? Car owners, call us up. Let's know. As a car owner, can you say that even though you have a car, sometimes you call yourself broke? Or as a Nigerian, if someone has a car, would you still think that person is broke? Let me know. 0201-226-3350. Or you can send a message, voice note, or call the WhatsApp app 0907-3288728. Hello, good morning.
5: Hello, good morning. It's Emmanuel again.
3: Emmanuel. All right, Emmanuel. So talk to me. As an African, if someone has a car, can you still consider that person broke?
5: Yes, it depends on the car the person has.
3: Okay, so it depends on the car. Some cars are not for rich people and some cars are for rich people, right?
5: Exactly.
3: Huh. So, Emmanuel, do you know how to make jollof rice?
5: Yeah.
3: Okay, so what is your secret weapon? That weapon that the moment you use it in your jollof rice, that rice, otilo, like, it's so delicious.
5: It's not telling my own sister about my mom, so I cannot tell you that.
3: Chai. Let me cry for you. Oh, Chim. All right, Emmanuel. But at least you were honest. That's okay. All right?
5: Okay.
3: All right, darling. Bye.
5: Bye.
3: Okay, guys, talk to me. What is your secret weapon when it comes to jollof rice? What is that weapon that when you put it in your jollof rice, it's over. Over. Hello, good morning.
6: Miracle.
3: Say that again.
6: Miracle.
3: All right, Miracle. So, what is your secret weapon when it comes to jollof rice?
6: It's bay leaf.
3: Say that again.
6: Bay leaf.
3: Bay leaf. Okay. So, what does bay leaf do? Does it give it like extra flavor or something?
6: Yeah, it gives it extra flavor and the better the food.
3: Okay, so I will definitely add more bay leaf. Round of applause to you, darling. All righty, but if someone has a car, can you still consider that person to be broke?
6: It depends on the car.
3: It depends. Okay, so like, okay.
6: Some people, their car can still be living in this kind of small car. Okay. So I don't know.
3: I mean, that's a good answer. Round of applause. All righty. Thank you so much. Bye. Bye. All right. Let me know, what is your secret jollof rice weapon? Chefs, come to the front. Hello, good morning.
7: Hello, good morning, ma'am.
3: Good morning, darling. What's your name?
7: My name is Faith.
3: Say that again.
7: Faith.
3: Faith. Okay, yes. So talk to me. What is your secret weapon? You know, when you put this thing in your jollof rice, there's no how anybody will say your jollof rice is not sweet. What is it?
7: Fish.
3: Okay. What kind of fish? Is it catfish? Smoked fish? Which one? Panla?
7: No, catfish.
3: Ooh, catfish. Is it the smoked catfish or the fresh catfish?
7: Fresh one.
3: Hey! A round of applause for you. Hi! Hi! I'm just imagining that jollof rice with that catfish. Chai, now I am hungry. Oh my gosh. I am coming to eat this catfish. Okay?
7: Welcome, ma.
3: All right, my darling. Is this your first time of calling the show?
7: Yes, ma.
3: Come on. Ta-ta-da, ta-ta-ta-ta. My name is Benedict Henshire, and this is the Snack Time Show. I just want to welcome you, Faith, to the Snack Time Show, and nice to meet you. Nice to meet you, darling.
7: Thank you.
3: You're welcome. And better keep that catfish. I am coming for that jollof rice. Okay?
7: Sure, ma'am.
3: All right, darling. Bye.
7: Bye.
3: Okay. So she says catfish. I've heard bay leaf. Okay. So nobody has realized that tatashe is the winner. I'm not saying is the winner yet. To calm down. Hello, good morning.
8: Good morning.
3: Good morning, darling. How are you doing?
8: I'm fine. Matilda.
3: Matilda! Woo! Welcome to the show, Matilda. So, Matilda, talk to me. What is that secret ingredient that when you put it in the jollof rice, you are Matilda-ing the jollof rice and they will know it is Matilda that cooks this jollof rice? What is it? Tell me about it.
8: Ginger and garlic.
3: You're not lying, especially when you use the ginger and garlic to season the meat. And then you're going to fry it inside the oil, right?
8: Yeah.
3: Matilda, where have you been? A round of applause. Oh my gosh. You better keep jollof rice for me. I am coming over because I see your doings. I see your doings. Are you keeping that jollof rice for me? Are you keeping it?
8: Yeah.
3: Oh. Okay, darling. Is this your first time of calling the show?
8: Yes.
3: Hey! Cha-cha-da-cha-cha-cha-cha. Welcome, Matilda, to the Snack Time Show. My name is Benny, the Laughing Diva. Nice to meet you. Nice to meet you, darling.
9: Thank you.
3: You're welcome. Bye.
9: Bye.
3: Like, you guys don't understand that seasoning. It's a collabo. Hey. Hello, good morning.
9: Good morning, ma'am.
3: Good morning, darling. What's your name?
9: Stephanie.
3: Hi, Stephanie. So, Stephanie, are you about to tell me that secret ingredient that you use in your jollof rice?
9: As a matter of fact, I'm even making jollof rice.
3: Hey! Anyway, please, what is your secret weapon? Round of applause. Come on. Aye. And you're making jollof rice right now.
9: I'm making dark. I'll keep your own for you.
3: I am coming.
9: I will wait in for you.
3: See, don't play with me, oh. I am very particular about food. Are you wabbling it to me? Okay, all right. No wahala. Now I am waiting for Stephanie's Takasheyos jollof rice. All right, my darling. Thank you so much for calling. Bye.
9: Bye.
3: Hi. Bye. Oh my gosh, you guys don't understand. Do you know what it is to use authentic tartar shea? I'm not talking about those small tartar shea. You see those big red tartar shea? Now you blend it with the pepper. And if you can, you can even add the ginger, the garlic, and you blend it. Hey, see, I need to go play some music right now. This is Nora Fatehi off the FIFA 2026 World Cup album. And this is what this one is called. Se Se. I will be right back.

okay, I don't know, like, there's just something about this music that is getting me in the Sile Letiwa vibe. Out of which way, it's the World Cup today. Are you feeling excited about it? I mean, I understand that as a Nigerian, we are obviously not going to be happy because why is the whole giant of Africa not at the World Cup? Wow. And the World Cup is happening in Mexico. Or some people would say Mexico. We also call it Mexico. All right. Well, I just want to say thank you so much to everyone that started the show with me. So, if you're still here, you better not go nowhere. Okay? Yeah, because coming up at 10 o'clock is The Nest. And on The Nest today, we will be talking about something very, very nice. And the word I'm looking for, like this one, I know that a lot of people will get it. You understand? So, the word I'm looking for starts with an M, ends with an O. And by the way, the hint for the word, it is a country. Yeah? And it has to do with the World Cup. So already you know the answer because I've been talking about this place since the start of today. I mean, better not go nowhere. I will be back at 10 o'clock. And also, go follow our WhatsApp channel, Kids FM 101.7 Abuja, and follow us on our socials, kids.fm.ng, and don't forget to download our app on iOS or Play Store. And if you like me that much, go follow me on my socials, Benny the Laughing Diva, on TikTok, Benny the Laughing Diva, on Facebook, Benny Henshaw. But if you want to check me out on my other platforms, it's either Benny Henshaw or Benedicta Henshaw. Now, this is Shooting Star. Don't go nowhere. I will be back like a shooting star. How does a shooting star come back, though? But I'll be back at 10. Yeah.

0: Ira Star Lotto with the song Show Me, and this is still part of the FIFA World Cup 2026 album. Like I told you yesterday, I was just listening to music, and I love the fact that Africa was well represented in this album. And I'm also happy that some of the trending songs of the World Cup has Africans. I mean, look at Shakira featuring Burna Boy, Die Die, and then Lisa Rema Goes. And this is Iris Stan Lato with a song, Show Me. I mean, well done, Nigeria. Round of applause, you know. Davido also has a song with Major Lazer. So guys, I mean, we're doing big things here. All right, let's pick this call. Hello, good morning.
1: Hello.
0: Hello, good morning. How are you doing?
1: Fine.
0: All righty. What's your name?
1: Ellen.
0: Say that again.
1: Ellen.
0: Helen. Okay. Hi, Helen. All right. So, do you know the actress I am talking about?
1: I think.
0: Who is the person? Talk to me.
1: Bimbo.
0: Oh, Bimbo. All right. If Bimbo is correct, you get two songs, actually. You're the first.

0: this person to say it. So what are the two songs you want me to play for you?
1: Okay, so the first one is Arcade.
0: Arcade. Do we have Arcade? I don't think so. We don't have Arcade.
1: Dandelion.
0: The songs you're asking for, Lion? That's too slow now. Dandelions by Roots B. That's too slow. Dandelions, dun, dun, dun, dun. Come on now. Energy. Give me a song I can move my body to. Buddy moving songs.
1: Okay. Troublemaker.
0: Troublemaker. Is it that one?
1: I remember.
0: My girl with her Rema. I can play Calm Down for you, or I can play Holiday for you. Which would you prefer?
1: Holiday.
0: Holiday. All righty. Okay. Have you had breakfast this morning, Helen?
1: Yes.
0: What did you have for breakfast?
1: Bread and tea.
0: Bread and tea. That's lovely. You know what? Is it sliced bread or agege bread?
1: Sliced bread.
0: Okay. So you better keep that bread for me. And go look for butter somewhere. I'm coming over. All right?
1: Okay.
0: Darling. Bye.
1: Bye.
0: All righty. Okay. All right. Okay. Oh, we lost that call there. All right. Do well to give us a call back. Let me know. 0201-226-3350. Hello, good morning.
2: Good morning, Mike.
0: Miracle. Wow. All right, Miracle. Talk to me. What is her name? Okay. So, she is a Nollywood actress. She starts with a B and ends with an O. She is a Yoruba Nollywood actress, and I like calling her Chubby Chicks. So, who is she?
2: Bimbo.
0: Bimbo. All right. If Bimbo is correct, you get one song. So, which song would you love me to play for you?
2: Let me be.
0: Say that again.
2: Let me be.
0: Ooh, let me be, let me be. Who are you telling to let you be, by the way? Okay, I'll play that for you, darling. Bye. All righty, let's see. Hello, good morning.
3: Hello, Magma.
0: Good morning, darling. How are you?
3: Fine, ma'am.
0: All right. What's your name?
3: Mary Messing.
0: Blessing. All righty. What is the name of the actress?
3: Bimbo.
0: Bimbo. All right. If Bimbo is correct, you get one song. What's the song you want me to play for you?
3: YSF.
0: Say that again.
3: YSF by Xenia and Shiva.
0: I don't think we have that. So which other song would you love me to play for you?
3: Zion by Xenia and Lamdi.
0: Today, like I said, I want to dance. Zion is a good song, but I cannot move my body to Zion. So give me a song I can move my body to. Zoo?
3: Mufasa
0: by Tekno is not clean now. My darling, help me. Give me a song I can move my body to.
3: Desire.
0: Who's your favorite artist?
3: Ma'am?
0: Who is your favorite artist?
3: I'm sorry. Arastan.
0: Say that again.
3: Arastan.
0: Is it Ira Star?
3: Yes.
0: Okay. So can I play Who's That Girl for you?
3: I'm just saying another one.
0: Okay. So which other song should I play? Sorry.
3: I always wanted your brother.
0: Okay, I can do that. At least I can move my body to that one. Alrighty. Yep. Have you had breakfast?
3: Yes, ma'am.
0: What did you have for breakfast?
3: Spaghetti.
0: Spaghetti. You love spaghetti? White rice. White spaghetti and stew. Which one?
3: Yellow spaghetti.
0: Ah. Wow. You better keep my spaghetti for me, okay?
3: Yes, ma'am.
0: All right, darling. Bye. All right. Ooh. Okay. We're getting ready for the music, apparently. Hello, good morning.
4: Good morning.
0: Good morning, darling. What's your name?
4: Aaron.
0: Aaron. Okay. So what is the name of the actress?
4: Bimbo.
0: Bimbo. All right. If Bimbo is correct, you get one song. So what's the song you would love me to play for you? We cannot play that one. So which other song can we play for you? Which other song?
4: Dance Monkey.
0: Dance Monkey. All right. Have you had breakfast this morning?
4: Yes.
0: What did you have for breakfast?
4: Yeah, I an egg sauce.
0: Ooh, I want. Will you keep for me?
4: Yes.
0: All right, darling. Bye.
4: Bye.
0: All righty. Okay, one more call and then I will tell you the person's name. Hello, good morning.
5: Hello.
0: Hi, how are you?
5: I'm good.
0: All right, what's your name?
5: Mikaela.
0: Is it Eukaria or Victoria?
5: Mikaela.
0: Mikaela? Wow. Hi, Mikaela. So, Mikaela, what is her name?
5: Bimbo.
0: Bimbo. All right, if Bimbo is correct, you get one song. So, what's the song you want me to play for you?
5: Pinky Up by Katsai.
0: Pinky Up. All right. Have you had breakfast this morning?
5: Yes.
0: What did you have for breakfast?
5: Noodles.
0: Oh, noodles and boiled eggs, noodles and sausages. What kind of noodles did you have?
5: Noodles and fried eggs.
0: Ooh, you know what? Go inside the kitchen, make me noodles and fried eggs. And I want my noodles very spicy. Can you do that for me?
5: Yeah.
0: All right, darling. Bye.
5: Bye.
0: All righty. Okay, it is time for the moment of truth. Okay. Now, the person's name is none other than Bimbo Ademoye. Yes, yes, yes, yes, yes. Bimbo is the person I was looking for. Now, the reason why Bimbo is trending is because she celebrated Nollywood actor Timini Egbuson during his birthday. And in her words, she said that they don't understand, like people will not understand the friendship that they have. She says, "Nobody really understands what we share, and I think it's perfect that way. I got you for life, forever and a day." Aww. I don't know, like, am I the only one that wishes Bimbo and Timini can just get together already? Huh, I don't know. Would you like a situation where Bimbo, Ademoye, and Timini were a couple? Or am I just having wild dreams? Any which way. This is Braylon Rankins with a song, Always Wanted a Brother. Don't go nowhere. I will be right back.

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0: Letter O might say, own your quirks, orbit the world with weirdness, and obsess over your favorite memes.

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1: and share your reaction with Benny the Laughing Diva, the queen of no frowning faces. If it's trending, it's happening, and we are talking about it first.

0: right. 36 minutes gone past the hour of 11 o'clock, and you already know the vibe. It is Trends, Gist, and More. And we're still part of the only show where we keep things snacky, like I always say. If it's not snacky, it definitely isn't the snack time show. My name is Benny, the laughing diva, the queen of no frowning faces, aka I am just a foodie, and I asked the question, what's your take on Bimbo and Timini Egbosin's friendship? Would you like to see both of them in a relationship? Is it a yay or is it a no? And now, picture the situation. Is there any one of your friends that if you pick up your phone right now and tell them to send you 10,000 naira, they would send you 10,000 naira? I don't know. But, American actress Quinta, who is famous for playing a part in Abbott Elementary. I don't watch that show. I don't watch it, but apparently someone has already clocked it. Yeah, Quinta, she is part of Abbott Elementary. So she decided to call one of her actor friends to see if they can give her $10,000. Let's just listen to the call. It is very interesting. Let go.
1: And ask him if I can borrow $10,000.
2: Hi, Quinta.
1: Hi, Brett. How's it going?
2: All right. How are you?
1: I'm doing well. How are you?
2: What a treat.
1: Where are you?
2: I'm in New York.
1: I'm in New York. Well, you can help me even more now. I'm calling you. I'm calling you because I need some help, and you were the only person I could think to call at this moment.
2: Okay, go on.
1: I'm sorry to say this, but I kind of got into some trouble, and I need $10,000.
2: Right, okay. Go on.
1: Would you be able to send me $10,000?
2: Yeah, what do you need it for?
1: Well, I kind of got into some trouble. You know how I'm from Philly, and that's a rough place. Basically, some stuff kind of happened, and I don't have access to any of my cards right now. And
2: but you've got the key to the city, so I figure you're probably okay.
1: It's just
2: you've probably opened some safety deposit boxes.
1: The key of the city doesn't do anything. It doesn't help you not run into
2: it's
1: issues.
2: It's just decorative.
1: Yeah, it's just decorative. No, I was hoping you could just Venmo it to me really quickly. You were just the only person I could.
2: Because I'm English.
0: I don't have Venmo because I'm English.
1: You don't have Venmo because you're English.
2: Yeah, it doesn't work on in English.
1: Is that true?
2: That is true, yeah.
1: Do you have Cash App?
2: What's going on? Is it?
1: Brett, can you sell me it?
2: Is this a bit?
1: How come nobody believes me? I hate this.
0: It is clear that Brett had no intention of giving her that money. Baba, $10,000. Are you giving her the money or you're not giving her the money? Yes or no? And you're asking her all these questions. I don't get it. What if she needed the money? Quinta really suffered. She really suffered. And by the way, that is Brett Goldstein. He has a movie out with Jennifer Lopez. It is called Office Romance. And you heard what he said. He is British. I don't understand. So does it mean that when you're British, you don't give out money? Is that what it means? And she was like, why doesn't anybody believe her? But honestly, if any of your friends calls you right now to give them 10,000 naira, would you give them? Hello, good morning. Ooh, we lost that call there. 0201-226-3350. Or you can send your messages voice note or call the WhatsApp app 0907-3288-728. Or you can call the other number 0901-808-9811. If someone called you to give them 10K, we lost that call there. Alrighty, I think the network is really acting up. Hello, good morning.
3: Hello, ma. Good morning, ma.
0: Good morning, darling. What's your name?
3: Mary Mercy.
0: Mercy. Wow. All right, Mercy, talk to me. If your friend calls you now to give her 10,000 naira, would you give her?
3: Ma'am?
0: Would you give your friend 10,000 naira if your friend calls to ask for it?
3: Yes, ma'am.
0: Yes. Okay. All right. That is good. You deserve a round of applause. By the way, Mercy, have you had breakfast?
3: Yes, ma'am.
0: What did you have for breakfast?
3: Indomie.
0: Noodles. Noodles and what?
3: Noodles and sausage.
0: Ooh, sausage, I like. Okay, you know what? Boil the noodles, fry the sausage, make it spicy, and keep it for me. I am coming over. Will you do that?
3: Yes, ma'am.
0: All right, darling. Bye.
3: Bye.
0: All right. If your friend calls you up to ask you for 10,000 naira right now, would you give your friend that money? Do you even have 10,000 naira to spare right now? Ah. Let me know. 0201-226-3350. Hello, good morning. Say that again. Miracle. All right, Miracle, if I call you up and ask you for 10,000 naira right now, will you give me the 10,000 naira?
3: If you need it urgently and you want
0: to, I will give you. Oh, you will give me. Round of applause for you. All right. Okay, Miracle, thank you so much. Bye. All right, Miracle says she will give me 10,000 naira. What about you? If your friend calls you up to ask for 10,000 naira right now, would you give your friend? Hello, good morning. Ooh, we lost that call there. Network, behave thyself. Hello, good morning.
4: Hello, good morning.
0: Good morning, darling. How are you?
4: I'm fine.
0: Ooh, what's your name?
4: Tyler.
0: Tyler? Okay. Hi, Tyler. So talk to me. If your friend calls you up asking for 10,000 naira right now, would you give your friend 10,000 naira?
4: Yeah.
0: Really? Oh, wow. Round of applause. Okay, so Tyler, have you had breakfast this morning?
4: Yeah.
0: Okay, what did you have for breakfast?
4: I had tea, toasted bread, and egg.
0: Tea, toasted bread, and egg. You know the vibe. Get me my toasted bread, and I want scrambled eggs. I don't want omelette. I want scrambled egg. And if you can... can you add some sausages inside the scrambled egg? Can you do that?
4: Yes, of course.
0: Ooh, I'm coming over, girl. Will you keep that for me? I'm coming over. I'm serious.
4: Okay.
0: All right, darling. Bye.
4: Bye.
0: All righty. I mean, toasted bread, scrambled eggs with sausage in it, like, caught into those pieces that when you're touching the egg, you're touching the sausage, and then you go like, oh, damn, I'm hungry. I need to go home and eat, Sha. But this is iShow Speed with the song Champions. Don't go nowhere. I'll be right back.
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this is where we wrap it up. That is I Show Speed with the song World Cup. World Cup, World Cup today. South Africa versus Mexico, like some people say, but I still call it Mexico. 48 minutes gone past the hour of 11 o'clock. And my name is still Benny, the laughing diva, the queen of no frowning faces. Okay, I am just a foodie. Like, so many meals are on my mind right now. But I must say, you see that person that said the person has rice, beans, vegetable sauce. I want to come and see how that food tastes like. So wherever you are, you will find me in your house. Ah. You see that rice, vegetable sauce, and beans? I am coming for it. But you know the people that are coming next? Two ladies looking fab, and they will always pick up your calls on the pickup show. Queen Coco, Lady Faith will be here at 12 o'clock on the ZOC. Yeah, you get it? You get it. All right. 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Follow me on my socials at Benny the Laughing Diva, on Facebook at Benny Hensha. And all my other social media accounts, it's either Benny Hensha or Benedicta Hensha. So, until tomorrow, I do not say bye, but I do say adios day by day. Kiss Daniel, Simi, with this one, day by day. Adios, guys.

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1: Like reggae?
0: Sure.
1: Or a sea shanty?
0: If that's your thing.
1: Or pirate metal.
0: This boat trip is going to be interesting.
2: Don't you love it? Oh, it's so good!
0: It feels good to be Boatyou. It feels good to Geico.
3: Yeah, you can actually text it to us. If you have this phone number, you can just text it to us. I mean, not this particular one that you're calling on. You can text it to... Do you want me to call a number you can text it to?
4: Mom?
3: There's a number I will call for you to text it. You can use a normal text message. It doesn't have to be WhatsApp, okay?
4: Okay, SMS.
3: Yes, SMS.
4: Okay, calling
3: it
4: now.
3: Yeah, so it's 0907...
4: I'm coming. 0907...
3: 3288 728 728 728. Thank
4: you, ma'am.
3: You're welcome, darling. Bye.
4: Bye.
3: All right, that was Miri Messi, and she said, I'm a wonder. I don't even know what that is, but anyway, I think it's a mixed spice. I don't know if I'm I think it's a mixed spice. So someone just mixed it. I'll just give it a name. But anyway, that ingredient for her is very essential for her jollof rice, and it gives her the best jollof rice. It doesn't change the game for her, but then curry changes the game of her own jollof rice. I am so confused at that. But anyways, it's her own choice and it's her preference, right? Let's go listen to more music. This is Goosebumps by King Maddie. We will be right back.

0: All right, welcome back to the show. 12:48 right now. I almost said 47, but yeah, it's 12:48 right now. And it's that time where we have to wrap up now. We're still talking about jollof rice and that one secret ingredient, and everyone seems to have something different, which tells me, Lady Faith, that your jollof rice can be individually delicious, right?
1: Yeah,
0: it doesn't have to be done the exact same way as everybody else.
1: I mean, some people even add nutmeg.
0: I do.
1: What?
0: Very delicious.
1: Okay, thank God you said individually.
0: So the thing about nutmeg is you don't put nutmeg the same way you put a curry powder or something. Curry powder, okay, you can put a tablespoon. Nutmeg, you can use your finger and pinch. It has to be very little.
1: So it gives aroma.
0: Yes, and a very nice earthy. Nutmeg and bay leaf, even together, delicious.
1: Are you serious?
0: It's also part of what makes that smoky.
1: So do you mind giving me recipes after now? So I could just try out.
0: I don't want to share my
1: secret recipes. If it doesn't work out, I would hold cocoa.
0: If it doesn't work out, it means you didn't do it well. That's just the truth.
1: Ouch.
0: But honestly, very, very like that. And oh, by the way, can I mention one more secret?
1: Yeah, please.
0: Have you ever tried rosemary?
1: Yeah.
0: But you see also rosemary, very small quantity. You can't treat rosemary the way you treat
1: wait, the fresh one or the dried one?
0: Dried one.
1: Okay. But so first, I've tried fresh one.
0: One sprig?
1: Yeah.
0: You see, exactly. The way you treat rosemary is not the same when you treat thyme. With thyme, you can put like 2 tablespoons inside your... But you see, rosemary, half like this is more than enough.
1: What about scent leaf?
0: Listen, I can see it happening, but it seems like more of a palm oil rice thing.
1: Oh, okay.
0: But I'm sure.
1: Okay.
0: Yeah.
1: It's okay. I mean...
0: Use scent leaf to marinate your chicken.
1: I'll
0: tell you what I did.
1: And air fry it.
0: Yes.
1: The spice tends to settle.
0: Very nice. I'll tell you what I did for the festive season. I did this marinated chicken, which I marinated for a period of, I think, a week in the freezer. And I blended the herbs. So I blended parsley, coriander, all these things are fresh, I'm talking about. Fresh one. Thyme, lemon juice, olive oil. I even put onions, spring onion as well. Inside, blended everything together. The paste was looking green. And then I used it. I put it all over the chicken inside, marinated it for one full week. Christmas Day, I brought it out and air fried it.
1: My goodness, I just swallowed a heavy chunk of saliva. But anyways,
0: very good, yeah.
1: I would have said Coco is telling me this now because she didn't want to give me that chicken, but she said Christmas. So you're saving grace is Christmas.
0: I'll do a different thing in Christmas. So, but I'm a planner, so definitely by like October I would have already started thinking about what my Christmas menu is gonna look like. Or I'll just go out for a buffet.
1: Do you mind doing for two people just in case?
0: I will do for two people, but you're not among the two.
1: Oh my goodness.
0: It's unfortunate.
1: Help me beg Coco. Tell her to do for both of us, please.
0: I'll think about it.
1: Thank you. All right. So if you look at the time, it's already 12:51 and we have to wrap up this segment. Coming up next is The Less Travel, where we're going to talk about something very, very important today. It is something that you never would have thought about. I mean, it's always like that for Less Travel segment, right? All right. So let's go listen to more music. This is, this is Unity. Coco was supposed to say Unity by Alan Walker, but she's just staring at me.
0: So
1: let's go listen to more music. This is
0: Unity by Alan Walker.

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2: Let's have fun.
1: Guys, welcome back. Who is there? Knock, knock.
3: Who's there?
1: It's me.
3: Me who?
1: Queen. Oh my goodness. I said Queen Coco. I meant Lady Faith.
3: That's what happens when you're just a fan.
1: Well, I'm not going to take that away from you. I'm a fan of ya. You guys, I want to ask you something.
3: Tell me.
1: What do you do to impress somebody that is not happy with you? You can tell me when you call us up on 001-226-3350. So there's somebody that is not happy with me and I intend to do something to impress him.
3: But so, we say all this to say that it's the less travel segment and people that have had circumstances.

0: circumcisions on their body will not be happy with the people that are wielding the blade.
1: Well, yeah, I mean,
0: because if I were the one that got markings on my body, I'd be upset.
1: I will be. In fact, this is not to throw shades at anybody, but we just want to ask you a question. This scarification, is it beauty or is it a matter of tradition?
0: What do you think? I think it's both, and the two can coexist. You know, there were some ancient cultures where scarification was the norm. In fact, there are some cultures even today
1: still do it,
0: in parts of South Sudan, and I think parts of
1: even in Nigeria,
0: where you're not really seen as beautiful if you don't have those markings on your body.
1: Hey, God, oh, thank God. Thank God I'm from where I am, because imagine me with my face where I am, and then I have like three, should I call it claw marks on both sides of my cheeks.
0: And by the way, those marks also mean something. So that's why in different regions, the marks are different. That is why, I know it sounds so, let's not generalize or whatever, but there are some people that when you see that scar or that mark, you know this person is from X, Y, and Z state. This person is from X, Y, and Z. And if you go ask the people from that particular community, they'll tell you that these marks mean something. You know?
1: Okay, so when we come back, we're going to deal more about this thing. So you can call us up and tell us, oh, hi, Green Coco. Hi, Lady Faith. I have a scar on my face. I have a mark on my face. It says I'm from Suzo Place in Nigeria, part of this, what country you are from, wherever it is. You can tell us and you tell us, oh, I like it or I don't like it. And we'll still tell you why you look beautiful. It's not a bad thing, okay? We just want to understand why some certain traditions actually do these things, you know, through history and identification and all of that. You know, it's also of good advantage, because if you miss now and they're trying to describe you, they can say, you know, that lady with, you know. But anyways, let's go listen to more music. When we are back, we will talk more about this.

0: right, welcome back to the show. 1:15 right now, and that was Jessie J with Who You Are. When last did you hear that song? You're going to have to just go ahead and tell me you're welcome. Why? Because it's Throwback Thursday, and all those jams you haven't heard in a while, you're going to hear them because Queen Coco...
1: Of course, DJ Coco, mm-hmm. you meant to say. Uh-huh. Well, welcome back again, and I want to ask a question. Imagine... Okay, for some of you that have seen Coco, yeah? If you've seen her, I want you to call me up and say, whether through social media or you met us at one of our events and you've seen Coco, you know how beautiful she looks, black beauty and all. I want you to call in and tell me you imagined her with, you know, travel marks on her face and what you think about it. Yeah, so it's not going to be all that funny, but anyways, 0201-226-3350. 0907-328-8728. That's for WhatsApp, and the other line is 0901-808-9811. Mm-hmm. So while that is happening, imagine meeting someone and being able to tell the person where they're from or their family or status in the society and even major events in their life simply by looking at the marks on their skin.
0: Yeah.
1: Like Coco said, most traditions, even outside the country, like there are certain tribes, like this, I don't know if I should call them, these people from Mali.
0: People
1: from Mali.
0: Yeah.
1: They have certain, now it's not even looking like scars, like travel marks. It's looking like they're
0: like swollen. Yeah.
1: Yeah,
0: like
1: their skin
0: it looks more like a burn. You know, have you ever been burnt by a candle? It kind of swells up like that. I know exactly what you're talking about. And yes, people from Mali. But we also have parts of... Cameroon that engage in body markings and tribal marks. We also have tribes in Mali, like she said, tribes in the Republic of Benin.
1: Okay.
0: And even in Nigeria, where are we going for? Nigeria, here.
1: Yes, the Igala people, we know some of them with that. I know some of them with it.
0: Listen. Even the Yoruba tribe, we've seen Igala tribe, we've seen Ebira. I'm telling you the ones I've personally seen. A lot of the northerners, like even like Kano.
1: Kano people I've have... even Fulani people have
0: Fulani
1: marks.
0: Fulani people have some of those marks that are on the... Some people call it whiskers or something like that. And by the way, when you talk about Southwest, the marks from state to state, even within the Southwest, are different. So sometimes, and I know not everyone knows this because maybe you're not from there, but if you look at, like if you ask somebody that's from the Southwest who knows about, they'll tell you, oh, this person's mark, he must be from Oyo State.
1: Yeah.
0: Or he must be specifically from Ogbomosho or something like that. You know, they have specific, some people have long marks that come from their mouth all the way to their ears. Some have the ones that look like teardrops just coming down the cheek. You know, different.
1: Is this Nigeria?
0: Yes.
1: Wow.
0: Some people have marks by their eyes. Just
1: okay,
0: like
1: I know. Yeah. My grandma has three here.
0: Oh,
1: three
0: and it's usually three.
1: Yeah, usually
0: what is
1: three.
0: It with marks and three?
1: It's I heard that it's the same as your palm.
0: Okay.
1: What's on your palm? Yeah. So it does. Yeah. And then, have you seen Ethiopians?
0: Yes, I have.
1: Oh, my goodness.
0: Specifically the Oromo tribe in Ethiopia.
1: And Karo. There's this tribe. Their earrings go inside
0: and it's very big.
1: It's really they value that.
0: So when we talk about like the cultural backgrounds of markings and stuff, a lot of African cultural groups, such as, like I already mentioned, the Yorubas, customarily circumcise especially infants. So they do this a lot when you are younger,
1: because
0: I can't imagine sitting and waiting for somebody to scar me.
1: It's more like the way they pierce an ear. Mm-hmm. An ear hole for you when you are a baby.
0: Exactly. So apart from even like tribal groups, even certain families have certain marks that help them identify their own tribe. Now, there is a particular tribe, a particular clan within a particular tribe in South Africa. I think it's amongst the Xhosa tribe, but a specific clan within that tribe, they do as part of circumcision where like they cut off a little piece of their thumb, or is it their pinky? A little piece of that pinky finger there, like that. And once you see that person, if you are looking, if you're staring at their hand, you say, this person is from this particular clan.
1: Oh.
0: You know? And they have reasons for it. I don't know. They have reasons for it.
1: Do you mean take off the flesh?
0: Yes, the flesh. Like a
1: just the flesh.
0: Yes.
1: Not like they cut it off like completely.
0: The bone. The bone. Something will come out now.
1: Oh.
0: So you can always tell that the one finger is shorter.
1: Oh.
0: You can't miss it. You cannot miss it. Yeah.
1: okay, you tell me.
0: That's
1: you,
0: part of a marking. When we say marking, we don't just mean, oh, taking a big dab.
1: Yeah.
0: We also mean
1: true.
0: Anything that's going to help you identify this particular person.
1: Yeah, true. Mm-hmm. Actually, the whole idea of stratification is basically beauty, tradition, identity. Mm-hmm. That is, if you see anybody like that, just know that it's one of those three or all of them. So what is stratification? You've been hearing, oh, stratification, stratification. It's a practice of intentionally creating permanent marks on the skin. It serves as old school tattoo. Right? Mm-hmm. It's not tattoo. It's marking. So we have a caller here. Let's take this call and hear. Hello.
0: Hi. Good afternoon.
2: Hello, ma'am.
0: Hi. Good afternoon.
2: Merry Mercy.
0: Merry Mercy. How you doing?
2: I'm fine.
1: All right.
0: So we're talking about scarrings now. How would you feel, Mary Mercy, if Lady Faith and I just came to you and said, you know what, we just want you to be part of the Kids FM club. We're just going to have to mark your body with the... I'll start bringing a hot blade near you.
2: Ma'am?
0: How would you feel if Lady Faith and I came to give you a small scar on your body because we want you to be part of the Kids FM family?
2: I'll feel sad.
0: You feel sad? That sounds very, very humble, because me, I would run away. All right. So what do you think about scarring? Tell us.
1: I think the network is actually acting very naughty. So let's go look for one engineer that is going to come fix this, because we have to talk to you guys today. Anyways, this is Bloom by Akila. When we're back, we're going to talk more about stratification. Anyways, we'll be right back.

0: welcome back to the show. Still your favorite girls, Queen Coco and Lady Faith in the building.
1: Yep, welcome back.
0: Yeah, and I said I was going to give information about that particular... I was talking about markings, and I was talking about the unconventional style of marking, and I had to go get the information so that nobody would say we didn't tell the truth.
1: Mm-hmm.
0: Okay, so I said that there's a particular tribe in South Africa where they actually cut off a piece of the finger. So here it is. I said a specific Xhosa tradition, and it is called, I'm going to have to read it, Inkliti, and it is an ancient practice where the top joint of a child's finger, which is either the pinky or the ring finger, is cut off at infancy. Just a small, the top joint, right? And it's for ancestral, the reason is ancestral connections. So it is performed to honor and appease the ancestors. I don't know why the ancestors need your fingers, but it's okay.
1: I know, right?
0: Like, they also believe ailment prevention and also mark of an identity. And I did say that it's not necessarily the entire Xhosa tribe. It is specific sub-tribes or sub-clans. The one is the Amakwati, the Amahala, and the Amad. So if you're from that specific clan or family, if you see anybody with their finger half off, you know that person is your cousin.
1: Oh.
0: You get it?
1: I get it.
0: Uh-huh.
1: So it's indirectly identity.
0: Yes, it's an identity thing. So Kids FM now, as a family, we can decide that we can cut off a part of maybe our earlobe.
1: Wow.
0: So that if you see us,
1: you know,
0: say,
1: that we're from Kids FM.
0: Uh-huh. You know?
1: Or we can just go to a blacksmither, tell him to carve out irons that has each of our names.
0: And
1: so
0: brand.
1: On our hands like this. They'll just, you know, press the eye on you. You just see Lady Faith. It's a permanent tattoo.
0: Then you know it's Kids FM people.
1: Yeah, so if you want that too, you have to get the marking of Jojo on your hand.
0: Yeah. That's, I mean, I think people. It's a fantastic idea. We want to quickly go run that by our PM. Once our manager signs off, but let's just quickly take a quick break and we'll be right back.
1: All right.
0: This is Lecrae with I'll Find You.

0: 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Let's play.
1: Another one.

0: right?
1: We had to go look for an engineer, and finding one was really difficult.
2: Yeah.
1: Really, really difficult. Yeah. But I want to tell you right now that we have you in mind, and yeah, not too much. Some people sent WhatsApp messages. Coco, do you mind reading some of them out?
2: Yeah. So we have WhatsApp messages. We actually have a WhatsApp message from a guy named Philip who actually asked us for the WhatsApp channel. And we sent him the link. And I just want to tell you that it is very simple to ask for the WhatsApp. We need you to join the WhatsApp because the WhatsApp channel is the very exclusive part of our family.
1: Yeah.
2: Right? And there's so much that happens on the WhatsApp channel that you may not know unless you join the channel.
1: True. Very true.
2: So please.
1: Informations are being dropped there.
2: It is Kids FM 101.7 Abuja. That is the WhatsApp channel, right?
1: Yeah.
2: All you have to do is, if you don't get it when you search for it, all you have to do is just pop us a message on WhatsApp, and the WhatsApp number is 0907-328-8728, and just say, hi, could you please send me the WhatsApp channel, and we will happily send you the link. All right, we're growing our family and we want you to be part of it.
1: All right, so 153, and excuse me, we have to wrap up this particular segment because we're moving on straight to the game show where we ask you for three questions, riddles, and sound making. So stay tuned, keep listening. We will be right back.

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1: It's like nitrous oxide for the ears.
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1: Like reggae?
0: Sure.
1: Or a sea shanty?
0: If that's your thing.
1: Or pirate metal.
0: This boat trip is going to be interesting.
2: Don't you love it? Oh, it's so good!
0: It feels good to be Boatyou. It feels good to Geico.

0: All right, that was Ara by Bribal. Welcome back to Kids 101.7. My name again is Lady Faith, and with me in the studio is Queen Coco. And then we have something for you guys today.
1: Who is that?
0: Yeah, we have lots of trick questions for you guys. So, we already have someone calling in. This person's blown the odds. Anyways, I like it. Hello.
2: Hello, ma'am.
0: Hi, Mary Messi. How are you doing?
2: Fine. How you know you me?
0: Oh, of course. I will not know my sweetheart's K. Exactly. I can just tell. Even the first day I saw Coco, I told her name.
1: That did not happen.
2: Okay.
0: All right, Mary Messi. So, do you want to answer trick questions, riddles, or do you want to make a sound?
2: I'll make a sound.
0: Okay. My goodness, this one is a bit tricky. Making the sound is tricky for me. All right, Mary Messi, can you make the sound of a very upset girlfriend that is so sure that what she saw on her man's phone is what she saw and he's trying to deny it?

0: Mm-hmm. Okay.
1: Okay. I'm waiting. Okay. Is that all?
0: Yes, ma'am.
1: Oh, wow. That was such a sound, but okay. Well done, Mary Mercy. I mean, I don't know what to say again. If that was it, then you really do exhibit silence is power. Well, all right, sir. Thank you. What song do you want me to play for you?
0: Desire.
1: What?
0: Desire.
1: Desire.
0: Yes.
1: By?
0: I don't actually know.
1: That would be very hard. But anyway, okay. No problem. I'll check for it, all right?
0: Okay, thank
1: you, Mom. Bye. All right, so 090-1808-9811-0201-226-3350 or WhatsApp number 0907-3288-728.
2: Let's take this call. Hello, hello.
3: Hello, good afternoon.
1: Good afternoon.
2: What's your name?
3: My name is Miracle.
1: Miracle. Hi, Mimi.
3: Hi.
1: All right. So, do you want to answer trick questions with riddles or do you want to make a sound? Hello? Hello? Okay. So, the network is bad. All right. So, you can still call us up on 0201-226-3350. I have one riddle for you. I'm going to throw this riddle out. After I throw it out, if you know the answer, all you have to do is call me up and tell me. All right, so the question is, what is the capital of Nigeria? If you know the answer, all you have to do is call me up and tell me what the answer is. But the floor is open. I mean, if Coco decides to say she want to answer me, I will give it to her. But before she does that, I want you to call me up. Hurry up. Call me up and tell me. Oh, I know the answer.
2: Let's take this one.
1: All right.
2: I think this person knows the answer. Hello, hello.
3: Hello, good afternoon. It's Miracle.
1: Oh, Miracle.
2: Miracle. All right. How are you doing, Miracle?
3: I'm fine.
2: So, Lady Faith dropped a riddle and she asked her, what is the capital of Nigeria? Do you have the answer?
3: What is the capital of Nigeria?
1: Yes.
3: N.
1: Sorry?
3: Letter N.
1: No, I didn't say the capital letter. I'm saying, what is the capital of Nigeria? Oh, my goodness. I think that's a mistake. That's the capital of Nigeria, not the letter. Coco, do you know the answer?
2: I do not.
1: Okay, let's take this call. Hello?
3: Hello, ma'am.
1: Hi.
3: Mary Mercy.
1: Oh, Mary Mercy. Sorry. All right, Mary, do you have an answer to my question?
2: Mary Mercy, yes, you're going to have to step away from the
1: your radio set.
2: Radio, please.
3: Okay, ma'am.
1: Yeah, all right. So what's the answer?
3: FCT.
1: FCT what?
3: Capital.
1: Yeah, like FCT what?
3: Federal Capital Territory.
1: So what is the full, you know, the full capital? It's FCT something. It's not just FCT, right? Where do you stay?
3: FCT Territory. Territory,
2: my darling.
1: My goodness. My love, where but do listen, you stay?
2: E for effort, okay? E for effort. We appreciate
1: you. A round of applause for you. You tried.
2: So I think Lady Faith is going to just go ahead and put us out of our misery by telling us, but I want to see if I can figure it out. So let's take a quick musical break. And when we come back, I may or may not have the answer, but Lady Faith will tell us nonetheless. Do stay. 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My name is Queen Coco.
1: And my name is Lady Faith. We'll be right back.

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1: And my name is Queen Coco.
0: Yeah, I was about to say, but she's here already. All right, so call in and tell us trick questions, riddles, or sound making. 0201-226-3350 or 0907-328-8728. We have a call, so let's take this one. Hello.
2: Hello.
0: Hi, good afternoon.
2: Good afternoon, ma'am.
0: What is your name?
2: My name is Priscilla.
0: Priscilla, all right. Welcome, Priscilla. Are you a first-time caller?
2: No, I'm not the first-time caller.
0: Okay. So, Priscilla, do you want to answer trick questions, riddles, or do you want to make a sound?
2: Ma'am?
0: Trick questions, riddles, or do you want to make a sound?
2: I don't want to answer anyone. I want to answer the question you asked the first time.
0: Okay. All right. So, what is the answer?
2: The answer is Abuja, the federal capital of Abuja.
0: Oh, that is correct. A round of applause for you. Okay. All right. So, Priscilla, what song do you want me to play for you?
2: I want you to play for me, Zion.
0: Zion. All right. I'll push play for you, okay?
2: Thank you, ma'am.
0: All right. Bye. Okay. So, Priscilla got the question correctly. It's Abuja. FCT. When Messi was saying FCT, FCT what? FCT Abuja. Well, all right. So, thank God someone has already answered the question. So, I have another one I'm going to throw out there. If you're listening to me, all you have to do is listen and call in to answer the questions. How many continents are there in the world? How many? Okay. There's a call here. Let me take this one. Hello.
3: Hello.
0: Hi. What's your name?
3: Kachi.
0: Kachi. Hi, Kachi. How's your day going?
3: It's been good.
0: All right. So, Kachi, I just threw a question out. Do you want to answer?
3: Yes, ma'am.
0: All right. So, what is the answer?
3: There are seven continents.
0: Seven continents. Congratulations. That is correct. All right, Kachi, what song do you want me to play for you?
3: Let Me Love You.
0: Let Me Love You by Justin Bieber. All right, Kachi, I'll push play for you, okay? Thank you. All right, so we have quite a couple of people calling in and answering all the correct questions. Wow, yeah. I'm actually pleased. So
1: I have another question, but I want somebody to call in and I'm going to ask the question.
0: Okay. All right. So you don't want to throw the question out there.
1: Yeah, no. It's too easy.
0: Oh, yeah. Really? Oh, mm-hmm, okay, mm-hmm. Then you have a caller already.
1: All right,
0: so
1: let's take this one.
0: Lucky person.
4: Hello, ma'am.
1: Hello.
4: Mary Mercy.
1: Mary Mercy, do you want to answer my question?
4: Yes, ma'am.
1: All right. So if you get it right, you're going to get to choose a song, okay?
4: Okay, ma'am.
1: All right, so Mary Mercy, name three oceans that we have in the world.
4: We have the...
0: Network. Oh my goodness. All right. If you still can hear me, Mary Mercy, you still have a chance to call up and answer a question. So what was the question that Coco asked again?
1: What name three oceans in the world?
0: Okay, so we have a caller already. So,
1: yeah.
0: Hello.
5: Hi, good afternoon.
0: Good afternoon.
1: What's your name?
5: Catherine.
1: I missed you, Catherine.
0: It's been a while. Where have you been?
5: I've been around. Your
0: lives
5: have not been going through.
0: My goodness.
1: Really? So it's our fault. I'm so sorry.
0: So sorry, darling.
1: All right. So, Catherine, I have a question for you. Do you want to answer it?
5: Okay.
1: Yes. Yeah. So it's very simple and you get to choose a song. Name three oceans in the world. Give me the name of three oceans.
5: Okay. Number one.
0: Oh my goodness.
1: Oh man.
0: Coco, the last time you went out to look for one of the engineers, I think you'd bring them back again. But
1: I will bring them back. Hello.
0: Hello.
1: Okay. It's okay. It's a drop call. It's all good.
0: We understand.
1: It's all good.
0: It's not your fault. It's not your fault. Anyways.
1: We'll take responsibility.
0: Yeah. So I think we should actually go look for an engineer. What do you think?
1: I think so too.
0: All right. So you guys just enjoy. Oh, okay. So
1: I want to, before we go and look for the engineer, mm-hmm. we have a call and we also have a WhatsApp
0: message.
1: Let's quickly take the call real quick. Hello, hello.
6: Hello, good afternoon. Good Miracle,
1: yes. You were answering my question.
6: Mom, no, you didn't ask me any question.
1: Oh, did I not? Okay, so the question is very simple. Name three oceans in the world. Give me the names of three oceans.
6: Okay. Names of three oceans, like Pacific Ocean,
0: mm-hmm.
6: Atlantic Ocean.
0: Mm-hmm.
6: Pacific Ocean.
1: Uh-huh. You said Pacific Atlantic already.
6: Ocean.
1: Atlantic,
6: and
1: uh-huh.
6: Indian Ocean.
1: And Indian Ocean.
0: Correct. A round of applause for you. That is, oh my goodness, you're such a smart kid. Well done. Well done, Miracle. So what song do you want us to play for you?
6: Let Me Be.
0: Okay. Let Me Be? Oh no.
1: All right.
0: We can't play Let Me
1: Be.
0: Oh
1: yes, yes, yes.
0: You know, it's a family station. We have to play something really.
1: Let Me Be, the lyrics, they don't want us to be playing it here.
0: They want us to let them be.
1: Yeah, they said we should let them be.
6: Sweet Melody song.
0: Yes. Sweet Melody. That is Chella, right?
1: Yeah.
0: All right.
1: That we can play. Yeah.
0: All right, darling. We're going to do that for you. Bye.
1: All right. So we had a message here and it says, hello, good afternoon. My name is Uche Chukwu and I'm calling from Maraba. Please, can you share the Kids FM WhatsApp channel? Because I have been trying to get it, but I can't. Listen. We have already dropped it for you and it's really that simple. All you have to do is chat us up and say, please give us the link of the WhatsApp channel and we'll drop it for you. It's really that simple. You see, Uche Chukwu understands the assignment.
0: Mm-hmm.
1: So does Philip. And you can too.
0: I know, right? So we have another call here. Coco, do you have another question you want to throw out?
1: Oh, absolutely.
0: Okay. Hello.
7: Hello, good afternoon.
0: Good afternoon.
1: What's your name?
0: Thank you.
7: Marissa.
1: Marissa. Hi.
7: Hi.
0: How's your day going?
7: It's going okay.
0: All right. So Coco has a question for you. Are you ready?
7: Mm-hmm. Yeah.
1: All right, Marissa, tell me real quick. Give me the names of three deserts in the world. Three deserts.
7: Sahara Desert.
0: Mm-hmm. Oh, network. Hey, network has done.
1: I know it's network because I know that she actually knows the
0: answer. She was actually trying to answer. Mm-hmm. So you can still call us up on the same 0201-226-3350. You know, sometimes these things just happen.
1: Yeah.
0: But I think we should go and listen to a little music, you know, and then enjoy ourselves a bit. So this is Zion by Tenny. We will be right back.

0: Welcome back.
1: Welcome back.
0: Woof. So, Coco, yes. How do you feel?
1: I feel fantastic. I feel amazing. I never expected it.
0: I never expected it. All right, let's take this one last call.
1: Yeah, because
0: hello.
1: We're nice people.
0: Hello. Ah, network. Look at it. I mean, the network is too bad. We try to look for an engineer, but nowhere to be found. But anyways, if you look at the time, it's already 2:51, and we have to wrap up this segment because coming up next is Susie the Big Baby, where she's going to bring you all the vibe, the love, the fun, and you're going to have fun. So make sure to stay tuned, keep listening, and enjoy every bit of the School Bus Drive. From me and Coco to you guys, we say...
1: Bye.
0: Bye-bye.

0: angry.
1: Because if I was in your shoes, I would have asked, okay, why are you saying that to me? You know, just to know the angle where she's coming from. You understand? Because someone can, I feel somehow about it, like someone just walks up to you, takes your pen, start playing with it, and then you are like, oh, give me my pen. And the person starts insulting me, you know, my being, my whole being. Wow. That's too much. All right. So, what you're going to do is to stay away from her, right? Just try as much as possible to avoid her. And if she comes any close to you, unless if she's coming to apologize, and even when she apologizes, take the apology, but I mean, still keep your distance from her, okay? But if she if she approaches you with that kind of attitude to insult you and all of that, please immediately, in fact, as she's doing that, go and report her straight. She needs to be reported. And you make sure that when you are reporting, you refer to the one she did previously, which is the one that you're telling me right now. Okay? Don't forget that. Don't forget this one. But make sure she doesn't have that that kind of influence over you, like making you feel bad and sad and all of that. You're tall. I hear she was trying to mock you with your height. You're tall and you're beautiful. Okay, my love? Hello, can you hear me?
0: Hello, yes.
1: Okay, live. We don't say bye. What do we say?
0: Meow, meow.
1: Meow, meow, darling. Wow. It is 101.7 Kids FM Abuja. Let's play. But right about now, this is a serious segment, okay? Hello? Oh, network, is that you? No. Hold on, let me take this call here. Hello?
2: Hello? Hello.
1: Hi, darling. What's your name?
2: Good evening. My name is Blessing.
1: Good evening, my darling Blessing. All right, so who do you want to report, my love?
2: I want to report my brother.
1: What did your brother do?
2: It's not my brother. He used to insult me.
1: He used to insult you. Why? Why
2: did? Yes.
1: Why does he do that? Do you do anything for him to insult you, or he just randomly just insults you?
2: No, I didn't do anything for him.
1: Is that your brother sitting beside you?
2: No.
1: Who's that sitting beside you? Who is there with you?
2: Nobody.
1: I heard someone whispering though. Who's that?
2: It's my little sister.
1: Oh, your sister. I see. All right. So where is your brother? Is your brother around you?
2: No. He went out.
1: He went out. Okay. So I'm going to ask you another question. Have you ever reported your brother to your mom or your dad?
2: Yes.
1: What did they do about it?
2: I will talk my brother to my mom. My mom will not answer me.
1: That's not nice. Why? What would she... Okay, so when you report your brother, what does she say? Like, does she just say, oh, leave me alone? Or how does she respond to you?
2: She'll be shouting.
1: She'll be shouting? Like, she'll leave her alone?
2: Yes.
1: Uh-uh.
2: Yes.
1: Okay, what about daddy? Have you tried daddy?
2: My daddy's not around.
1: Oh, my love, I'm so sorry. And
2: he went to work.
1: He went to work. Okay, what about when he comes back? Yeah?
2: I will tell him.
1: Exactly.
2: I will tell him.
1: Okay, that's a good step. Okay, so if mommy is not answering, use your daddy. Tell daddy that, see what my brother has been doing, okay? Hopefully your dad gives you a listening ears. But if you're not able to communicate with your dad, try to call me up when your brother is around so I get to talk to your brother, okay?
2: Okay.
1: All right, my darling.
2: Thank you, Ma.
1: You're welcome. We don't say bye. What do we say? Oopsie. You rude network. Hello?
3: Hello?
1: Hi, darling. What's your name?
3: It's Stella.
1: Oh, my love, Stella. Okay, how are you doing?
3: I'm fine.
1: Okay, darling. So, who do you want to report?
3: My

0: I want to talk to you.
1: Okay.
0: And another girl named Stella.
1: You want to talk to me and another girl named Stella? Is that what you said?
0: First, I would like to start with the girl because she caused the problem.
1: Okay, you want to report the girl because she caused the problem?
0: Yes.
1: Okay. All right, I'm listening.
0: I think it was last 2 weeks.
1: Mm-hmm.
0: Like, I wasn't feeling well. I just came back from the hospital yesterday.
1: Mm-hmm.
0: I wasn't feeling fine. So on Friday, that last week, on Friday, I called. And I was like, I was talking to Auntie Faith and Queen Coco.
1: Mm-hmm.
0: Then they were talking about this marriage, and I was talking. Then another girl named Stella called back. And then she took my spotlight. Like, she was like, when Lady Faith said, okay, that you called back before, she was like, yes. And I tried calling back then. My phone turned off and I couldn't read Lady Faith and say that was actually me calling.
1: Yeah.
0: And then she called on this show because I used to usually listen to the show even though I was lying down. Like,
1: mm-hmm.
0: Then when she called you, she was like, oh my Stella, how are you, my little baby girl? She stole my spotlight. Like, I'm really angry.
1: And that's not nice. But
0: because it wasn't me. It was another person.
1: Yeah.
0: That was not nice.
1: Yeah.
0: It's another person's spotlight.
1: That's not good. I'm so sorry about that on behalf of that person who is impersonating Stella. Stella, do you have a WhatsApp number?
0: No, my phone's spoiled. I'm using another phone, another person's phone to call.
1: Okay. But the another thing is, because I'll give you an example right now. I have a lot of Emmanuels on my show, and I have a lot of Miracle on my show, and it's possible probably she is also bearing the same name, Stella, right? But I don't like the fact that she deliberately stole your spotlight. That was not nice of her, but it could actually mean that she's also bearing the name Stella. Now, what I try to do is, if I know that there is more than one name, for instance, Stella, you have to say, oh, Stella, this, just like my darling Miracle that has changed her name now to Mimi. So initially she says her name is Miracle the reporter, and then I have Miracle what's that son name? Oh my love, my darling Miracle. Oh, it skipped my head, but I know you, right? So they come out with different Stella D, Stella that, so that we are able to differentiate you. Okay. So I think it's high time whenever you call or something, you say, okay, my name is Stella from this, or my name is Stella Chibwezi. My name is Stella, you know, so that they can be able to differentiate you. How about that? Let's try to work with that. Yeah. I'm so sorry,
0: thank
1: my
0: you.
1: Love. Okay. All right.
0: Thank you, Ma.
1: You're welcome.
0: And my song.
1: Yes, my darling. Yes, your song. I owe you a song because you answered the questions and network just did its thing. So what song would you want me to play for you, my love?
0: Umbrella.
1: By who?
0: Rihanna.
1: Okay, definitely. I'm going to play that song for you. We don't say bye, Stella. What do we say?
0: Meow, meow.
1: Meow, meow. All right. It is still 101.7 Kids FM Abuja, your family from radio station, you heard. Anyways, we have been talking for a while. I'm going to go on a very short break and I will be back, okay? So stay with Susie. Okay, don't go nowhere. I'm still going to hear from you, okay?

0: 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You heard, you already know, it's me, Susie the Big Baby, behind the mic. And right about now, it is the Parents Report Card, where we report everybody. Who do you want to report, my darling? Talk to me. Hello.
1: Hello.
0: Hi, darling. Good evening. What's your name?
1: It's Miracle Ogbu.
0: Mira, oh my love. Yes, that was the son name I was trying to remember. Ogbu, Miracle Ogbu. All right, how are you, my darling?
1: Fine. Awesome. I called to remind you the son name.
0: Thank you so much, my love. Oh, Susie the Big Baby and a fish brain sometimes. I'm sorry, okay? All righty, my darling. Oh, but by any chance, do you have anybody to report? Oh, are you good?
1: No.
0: Okay. No. Awesome, my love. Thank you so much for reminding me. I won't forget you, okay?
1: Okay.
0: All right, my love. We don't say bye. What do we say?
1: Meow, meow.
0: Meow, meow, darling. All right. 101.7 Kids FM, Abuja. Your family from radio station. You heard? Well, like I said, it is the Parents Report Card where we report everybody. Time check. It is 5:19 p.m. Let's go. Hello.
1: Hello, good evening, my Miracle.
0: Miracle. Miracle the reporter. Are you going to stick to Miracle the reporter or are you going to stick to Mimi? Which one is it? Pick a poison.
1: It's Miracle the reporter. It's Miracle the reporter. I don't know. The Mimi is not even sweet in my mouth.
0: The Mimi is not sweet in my mouth. Okay, let's try this.
1: If you come to say my name, the Mimi will not come and say it's Miracle.
0: Oh, so now you have to get used to the name you want to change it to. Now you see, even me myself, I've adapted to it. It's now you that came up with the idea that is struggling, eh? But I mean, you can still stick with your Miracle the reporter. It's unique. It makes you, I don't know, Miracle the reporter. It sounds grand. All right, my darling, Mimi. I think I'll be helping you out. Mimi, right? Because I love the name Mimi. All right, so Mimi, do you have anybody you want to report?
1: Nobody. Awesome. I don't know that somebody came to apologize to me. Like, you know, I didn't know the person.
0: I know.
1: Apologize to me.
0: Okay.
1: After everything that you put me through.
0: Imagine. And plus the beating that they beat yourself on top of it. Eh? No. That's not nice.
1: I thought that I forgave her. That I don't have, like, I have the kind of forgiving heart. So I forgive her.
0: Which is
1: her.
0: Good.
1: And I don't forgive her before she even, like, reported yesterday.
0: So. Aww. You are such a sweet soul. God bless you, my darling. Well done. But you remember, just always have it in mind. Draw the line, okay? But I don't want her too close to you. You're forgiving her, but please, for your sanity, okay? All right, my love.
1: I have to make new friends.
0: Okay, that's good. I'm happy that you're smiling and you're happy today. Like, I'm happy you are happy. Oh, well done, my love. We don't say bye. What do we say?
1: Meow, meow.
0: Meow, meow, darling. All right. It is still 101.7 Kids FM Abuja. Your family from radio station. You already know the time is. What's the time? Tell me. What's the time over there? It is 5:22. Okay. Let's have this call. Hello? Hello? Good evening, darling. What's your name? Emmanuel from where?
2: Gudu.
0: From Gudu. Okay, my darling, Emmanuel. So who do you want to report? Emmanuel? Hello? All right, we lost that call there. 101.7 Kids FM, Abuja. Your family from radio station, you're heard. Anyways, my darlings, do not go nowhere. Don't touch the dial, please. Susie the Big Baby, we'll be right back, okay? Oh, let's hear the song. You know the song? Of course, you don't know the song, but this is a beautiful song, Bad Liar by Imagine Dragon. Enjoy the song, okay?

0: alphabets could give advice, O might say, oh my.
1: Oh my God!
0: Letter O might say, own your quirks, orbit the world with weirdness, and obsess over your favorite memes.

0: if the alphabets could give advice, O might say, oh my.
1: Oh my God!
0: Letter O might say, own your quirks, orbit the world with weirdness, and obsess over your favorite memes.

0: 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All right, you already know it is 101.7 Kids FM Abuja, your family from radio station. It's me, Susie the Big Baby, behind the mic. And right now, it is the Parents Report Card. Let's have it. Hello, darling.
1: Hello.
0: Hi, my love. What's your name?
1: Damsel.
0: Oh, my love, Damsel. Okay, darling. Who do you want to report?
1: My friend.
0: Your friend. What did your friend do?
1: She writes her mom that I don't used to talk to her.
0: She lied to her mom that you don't used to talk to her?
1: Yes.
0: Okay. So, when last did you talk to your friend?
1: Huh?
0: When last did you talk to her, really?
1: Today.
0: Today? Did you say today or 2 days?
1: 2 days.
0: Oh, the last time you spoke to her was 2 days ago. Okay, so that means you have not been talking to her for the past 2 days now. Okay, so why were you not talking to her for the past 2 days?
1: Not every time I used to see her.
0: Oh, it's not every time you see her. But whenever you see her, do you talk to her?
1: Yes.
0: Okay, so do you... Ooh, I lost that call. Oh, my darling Damsel, please try to call back, okay? Well, the numbers are 0201-226-3350. And the WhatsApp number is 090-732-88728. Hello.
2: Hello, Susie. Hello, Susie.
0: Hi, what's your name?
2: My name is Sunshine.
0: Sunshine. All right, my darling Sunshine. Who do you want to report?
2: Patience.
0: What?
2: Patience.
0: How can I forget this voice? My darling, Patience, how are you today?
2: Fine.
0: The patience that have refused to let me in on her voice. I've already... no. Okay, you know what? If this number, which is the other number, if it's not working well, try this other number. The 0201-226-3350. Or you can actually try the WhatsApp number, okay? The WhatsApp number is 0907-3288-728. All right. Hello.
3: Hello.
0: Hi, what's your name?
3: My name is Emanuela.
0: Emanuela. All righty, my love. Who do you want to report?
3: I want to report my mother.
0: Your mother? What did she do?
3: I have not spoken to her since 2 days.
0: Why? What happened?
3: She didn't call me.
0: Oh, so she always calls you, right? She always calls you.
3: Yes.
0: Oh, so now for the past 2 days, you have not heard from your mom. Okay, I don't know if you can still hear me, right? If mommy used to usually, always call and you have not heard from her in 2 days, I feel like you should reach out to her, right? Because sometimes you really don't know what is going on. Normally, she would have done that, but you don't know what could be happening. So it's okay to check up on her too. Hello?
4: Hello?
0: Hi, please can you turn down the volume of your radio set, please? Thank you.
4: Okay, turn down already.
0: Okay, what's your name?
4: My name is James.
0: James. Alrighty, James, who do you want to report?
4: Yeah, I just wanted to say hi because this is my first time calling.
0: Oh, you are a first time caller. Yes! Ta-da-da-da-da-da-da-da. Alrighty, my darling James, you are welcome to Kids FM 101.7. Well, my name is Susie the Big Baby, and I'm so glad to hear from you, James. And I hope this will not be the last time I'm going to hear from you. Would it be?
4: It won't.
0: Woohoo! Wonderful. Awesome. Thank you so much for calling in. I do really appreciate you calling, okay? So, by any chance, do you have anybody you want to report or... you know, you're just a first time caller and, you know, you just want me to celebrate you.
4: I just wanted to request a song too.
0: Well, this is not the song request segment. It always happens 4 o'clock, 4 to 5. So tomorrow, because you have promised me I'm going to hear from you, tomorrow you have to call me. Now, not just calling to do the song request, okay? I want to hear from you. From the first bell to the second one and the third one, yes, I want to hear your lovely voice. Okay, James?
4: Okay, thank you.
0: All right. Thank you so much for calling. We don't say bye. What do we say?
4: Meow, meow.
0: Meow, meow. Aww, that's so cool. All right. Thank you so much, James. Okay. 101.7 Kids FM Abuja. Hello. Oh, wow. I lost that call there. Do well to call back. Okay. The numbers again are 0201-226-3350. The WhatsApp number is 0907-328-8728. Okay. Hello. Oopsie. I lost that call again. Now, the last number, which is the other number, is 0901-808-9811. Okay, my loves. Anyways, we are still on the parents report card. Who do you want to report? Let me know. Hello.
5: Hello.
0: Oh, wow. Why are you gonna be so rude? Anyways, because of what is happening right now, let's take a breather. Let's go listen to Bad Habits, because network is having a bad habit. We'll listen to that song and I will be back. Okay, stay with Susie. Don't go nowhere.

0: if the alphabets could give advice, O might say, oh my.
1: Oh my God!
0: Letter O might say, own your quirks, audit the world with weirdness, and obsess over your favorite memes.

0: It is 101.7 Kids FM Abuja, your family fun radio station. You heard right about now. What says the time? It is 5:46. It's about that time I wrap up, but before then I'll just entertain one call. Hello. Hello.
1: Hello.
0: Hi, what's your name? Favor. Okay, Favor, can you speak up a bit? Because I can't really hear you. Okay. Favor, who do you want to report?
1: I don't want to report anybody. I just wanted to say hi because I'm not calling the
0: first
1: one because I'm always right here.
0: Oh, my darling Favor. Thank you so much and God bless you. So, if I may ask, how is it going? How is the exams going right now? Good?
1: Yes, ma'am.
0: Awesome. Don't worry, I pray for you, okay? You will come out in flying colors in Jesus' name. All right. Okay, my love, Favor. We don't say bye. What do we say?
1: Meow, meow.
0: Meow, meow. Okay, let me just entertain one more call. Hello.
2: Hello.
0: Hi, darling. What's your name?
2: Esther.
0: Esther. All righty, my darling. Esther, who do you want to report?
2: I wanted to, report on something. But firstly, before I start, because this is my first time calling.
0: Aww. What is your name? Okay, but let me celebrate you first. I'll tell you my name. Okay, my darling Esther, welcome to 101.7 Kids FM Abuja. Okay, now to my name, introduction. My name is Susie the Big Baby. Okay?
2: Oh.
0: Yes.
2: Okay, fine. Your name is beautiful.
0: My
2: now
0: name
2: to
0: is
2: the report.
0: My name is beautiful. Thank you so much. Okay, now to the report. All right.
2: Oh, I wanted to report because I attend a school. I attend a school. It's called Tastemark International School. I'm actually residing in Abuja.
0: Okay.
2: So, and I'm in SS1.
0: Okay.
2: But when I was in J3, I used to get bullied a lot.
0: Wow. Okay.
2: And there was this girl called Audrey.
0: Mm-hmm.
2: And she used to bully me. Once I was staying with my friends, Chidima and Destiny. And then we were playing hide and seek, and I wanted to run and hide, and then I bumped into her. And immediately I bumped into her, I apologized.
0: Mm-hmm.
2: But I don't know. I think she has anger issues because she lunged at me.
0: Whoa, whoa!
2: And she started beating me up.
0: Wow.
2: Yeah, surprise.
0: Yes, whoa! She really got some anger issues, my darling. Okay, so after that happened, what followed?
2: I was crying nonstop because I was not crying because he did anything, but because I let my classmates beat me up.
0: Oh my word! So sorry. Wow.
2: And after that, I knew that I couldn't do anything. I'm not a fighter. I don't know how to fight. So it's hard for me to defend myself most of the time. That's why I get bullied.
0: You're just a softy. You're just a girly. I feel you, my love. And I'm so sorry that happened to you. But I felt like you should have reported immediately. What do you think? That's why
2: I didn't, mostly because I don't like looking like a crybaby.
0: I get it. But that is how it starts. Because they feel now, you cannot defend yourself. That is already something that you need to, you already have. You can't defend yourself. Then the next thing, you don't want them to still, walk all over you. If you cannot defend yourself, then you get somebody to defend you. That is how life is, okay? You can't do something. Get someone to do the job for you. For instance,
2: have someone like that.
0: Oh, you already have somebody like that. Okay. But I don't want you, get my point. I don't want you to, okay, you go and tell your friend, this person beat me up. And then the friend goes and then they all start fighting and all of that. No, we don't want that. We don't want chaos and all of that.
2: Yeah.
0: But I expect you to okay, if I can't protect myself, then definitely I'm going to report so that a teacher has my backing up. Don't make it look like, oh, I don't want to look like a crybaby. I'm a big girl. Please, please, please, please. That's why the bully is not stopping. And you need it to stop. You need people not to walk all over you. If you cannot defend yourself, then report. If they tell you, you're not a big girl, you like to report, yes, tell them thank you. Because all that matters is your safety and your sanity. Are you listening? So if any of that kind of thing happens again, my darling, go and report to the right authorities so that the adults will take full charge of what is going on. Okay, my love?
2: Yeah, thank you, ma. I really appreciate your advice. And I think I can actually put that to work.
0: Okay, I'm glad you are going to do that. Thank you so much for listening to me too. Alrighty, we don't say bye. What do we say? We say meow, meow.
2: Meow, meow.
0: Yes, you are correct. Meow, meow, my love. All right. 101.7 okay. Kids FM, Abuja, your family phone radio station. Okay, time check. It is 5:51. Now, it's about that time. Susie the Big Baby says her meow, meow. I so much enjoyed myself with you coming to the show, speaking to you. I loved every bit of it, and we are going to do it again tomorrow. Do you promise you're going to be here tomorrow to have fun with me? Awesome, because I want to have fun with you too, okay? So let's make it a date tomorrow, 3 o'clock to 6 o'clock. Now, don't forget to follow Kids FM on Instagram. It is at kids.fm.ng, and the website is www.kidsfm.ng. Now, Susie the Big Baby also have Instagram and TikTok handle. It is at Susie the Big Baby. That is SUZZYTHEBIGBABY. Susie the Big Baby. All right. And before I also forget, right, there is also another show coming up 8 p.m. to 10 p.m. It is going to be hosted by Success, the Successful Man, a.k.a. Divergent. Tune in and enjoy the show with him. You're gonna have fun too. All right. So, anyways, Susie the Big Baby is saying her meow meow. Well, we don't say bye over here. What do we say? We say meow meow. Well, you know, Susie the Big Baby loves you, right? Yes, you do. Mwah! Love you.

0: 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What time is it?
1: 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It's time to slow down and be with your people. 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

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Success the successful. And right here with you to give you all the amazing things I have planned for you during the day. It's Thursday and the time is 1 minute just past 8 o'clock and the show is 10 o'clock. And all the way from 8 o'clock to 10 o'clock, I will be your captain and host, taking you through three amazing segments. The very first one is